0: 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Right now it's 15. That's Kiss Traffic and Weather together. 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

0: for the things that I've
1: Benson got. Boone here on Kiss with Chris and Amy in the morning. Happy Sunday.
2: Happy Sunday.
1: We're just about done. We've got to get out of here, but we're going to play our new favourite game. Just before we go, please, we invite you to play along at home. It's called Dead or Alive.
3: Chris and Amy's.
1: And it's about all your favourite celebrities or not so favourite celebrities. The ones, you know, when I say their name and you go, yes, please be dead. Please be dead.
2: Okay. You got some good ones for me?
1: I got some good ones. I think I do. So I'll test you out here. We're going to kick it off with one of the great actors, a great comedian.
2: Okay.
1: A very strange man known as Bill Murray.
4: Rita, I'm reliving the same day over and over.
2: Oh, yeah, Groundhog Day.
1: Ghostbusters, yes. Lost in Translation, yes. With that semi-creepy thing with...
2: I feel like he was famous enough. If he had died, I would have heard about it. So I'm going to go with Alive.
1: That's what you always got to ask yourself. You go, I would have heard, wouldn't I? If Bill Murray had died? Yeah, you would have. He's still alive.
2: Hey!
1: 75 years old. It's 1 point to Amy. Hope you're doing all right at home. Celebrity number two is Sally Field.
5: The only thing I know to be true in my heart is that the children were happier when Mrs. Doubtfire was a part of their lives.
1: So she was the horrible wife. In Mrs. Doubtfire, Forrest Gump's mum.
2: Yes.
1: Remember? Hey, Forrest. You're not the R word, like the school says.
2: I have no idea, so I'm going to go with dead.
1: Sally Field. Oh, yeah, poor old Sally Field. Still alive at 79. And
2: damn it.
1: Being called dead on the radio.
2: Okay, yep.
1: So that's you missed that point. Did you hit? There was a station in the UK, by the way, on a tangent, sorry, ADHD, everybody, that announced that King Charles had died during the week because they have their, like, tapes and recorded, you know, things for if the king dies, and it accidentally went to air because of a technical thing. Yeah, and they announced that the king was dead.
2: Oh, my gosh.
1: So they're in trouble. Anyway, Sally Field is still alive.
2: Okay.
1: Let's go to probably the greatest villain in movies of all time. You'd know him from Harry Potter and also, of course, Die Hard.
6: When Alexander saw the breadth of his domain, he wept, for there were no more worlds to
2: conquer.
6: Was
2: he also... Oh, he was in Harry Potter, right?
1: Harry Potter, yeah, Love Actually, Alan Rickman, Now I Have a Machine Gun. Ho, ho, ho.
2: I have no idea, dead.
1: Sadly, you're right. Alan Rickman died age 69.
2: Oh, that's quite early.
1: Yes.
2: Oh, sorry, Alan.
1: Dinner for two. All right. Next celebrity is the great Dame Maggie Smith.
7: The only poet peer I am familiar with is Lord Byron.
8: I think Cousin Robert is referring to Ethel's work as a prostitute.
7: These days, servants are very hard to find.
1: Okay. Downton Abbey, of course.
2: I mean, she sounds almost like she's passed away there.
1: The voice is like when you hear...
7: The only poet peer I am familiar with.
1: Yes, she's... Dead as a doornail, unfortunately, in 2004. She died aged 89, though.
2: Okay, good innings.
1: Train surfing. Will they never learn? Finally.
2: Last one.
1: Paula Abdul.
9: We got

0: Okay. Oh, this is a good sign. Is that Paula Abdul's music?
1: I don't know. I've never even heard of this woman.
0: You've never heard of Paula Abdul?
1: Have you heard of Paula Abdul?
0: Yeah, everyone outside is nodding.
1: Okay. I feel like this might be a trick. I don't know. Alive?
0: Yeah, Paula's still alive. Woo-hoo! She's only 63 years old.
1: I only got one wrong then.
0: So a bit of a trick question. You did. You only got... You killed Sally Field.
1: Yeah, sorry, Sal.
0: Sorry, Sally. She's dead now, according to Amy.
1: Yeah.
0: No, not while we were talking.
1: Though.
0: Sorry.
1: Yes.
0: Sorry, in the last 2 minutes, I've got breaking news, Sally Field fans.
1: No, you don't.
0: She's fine. Okay, we'll do it again next week.
1: Yes.
0: Dead or alive and so much more fun.
1: So much fun.
0: See you Saturday, 8 a.m. and enjoy the rest of your weekend, everyone.
1: See you next weekend.
0: Bye.
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7: Adelaide traffic.
8: Roadworks continue across Adelaide today with speed restrictions in place on Tapleys Hill Road near Burbridge Road at West Beach, Port Wakefield Road near Globe Derby Drive at Mawson Lakes, Marion Road near Glengyle Terrace through Plimpton, and Gorge Road near Jan Street at Paradise. A small SUV with big hybrid power is perfect for the commute. 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The Kiss car showers today with a high of 18. Right now it's 15. That's Kiss traffic and weather together. 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
0: Yeah, the boys were laughing about those funny kid moments we've all had. Maybe it was you, maybe it was your kid that spat the dummy, said, "I'm done, you're never going to see me again."
3: My son was 3 years old.
4: Yeah.
3: I made him pack up his toys and he got angry at me. So he comes in and he goes, "Make me a sandwich." So I made him a sandwich. He packed his undies and his birthday cards so he could read and the sandwich and walked down the street and then started crying because he couldn't cross the road.
4: Oh, man. Isn't it so funny how you don't realise how dependent you are on your like parents as a kid? Yeah, you're like, that's it. I'm never seeing any of you again. And then you're like, I need my mum.
0: Cap in hand. 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
2: In Golden Grove, a crash on the Groveway near Marie Clark Drive, so just take care there. Wattle Flat, another crash on Main South Road near Pine Hill Road, and Bale Path lights are out along Ascot Avenue between Tonkin Street and Harris Road. 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Investing carries risk. The KISS cast showers today with a high of 18. Right now it's 15. That's KISS traffic and weather together. Ben and Liam are back in breakfast weekdays from 6 on KISS 102.3.
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2: If you want to be the one who has the cash poured into their hand, do yourself a favour. Jump onto socials, search Ben and Liam on Instagram. 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We have just put up a post with the third secret stain clue. 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
3: Ben and I are taking a bunch of short listeners out for dinner because we are just under 6 foot, but on this particular night, we are going to feel like Adonises. We've got a lot of women who have called for this so far. Not surprising, but no men have called. Now, Ryan from Parkside joins us. You're a short king?
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24: Adelaide traffic. In Jepps Cross, reports of a crash on Main North Road near Grand Junction Road. In Golden Grove, residual delays from an earlier crash on the Groveway near Marie Clark Drive. And Wattle Flat, a crash on Main South Road near Pine Hill Roads, causing quite big delays for inbound. Need to increase your protein intake? Aporto is the solution. 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The Kiss car showers today with a high of 18. Right now it's 15. That's Kiss traffic and weather together. 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
1: Ben and Liam.
0: Yeah, the boys were laughing about those funny kid moments we've all had. Maybe it was you, maybe it was your kid that spat the dummy, said, I'm done, you're never going to see me again.
2: My son was 3 years old.
3: Yeah.
2: I made him pack up his toys and he got angry at me, so he comes in and he goes, make me a sandwich. So I made him a sandwich, he packed his undies and his birthday cards so he could read. And the sandwich and walked down the street and then started crying because he couldn't cross the road.
3: Oh, man. Isn't it so funny how you don't realise how dependent you are on your like, parents as a kid? Yeah, you're like, that's it. I'm never seeing any of you again. And then you're like, I need my mum.
0: Cap in hand. This week is Clue Week with Ben and Liam's $10,000 secret stain. 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Your next clue, 8 a.m. tomorrow morning with Ben and Liam. 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
2: We've had a crash causing dramas in Jepps Cross, Main North Road near Matthews Road, and an incident in Plimpton to watch out for, Anzac Highway near Marion Road, patience needed. 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The KISS cars, cloudy today with showers continuing. Right now, it's 13 degrees. That's KISS traffic and weather together. Ben and Liam are back in breakfast weekdays from 6 on KISS 102.3.
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2: If you want to be the one who has the cash poured into their hand, do yourself a favour. Jump onto socials, search Ben and Liam on Instagram. 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
2: In Jeb's Cross, we've got a crash on Main North Road near Matthews Road, Plimpton, an incident on Anzac Highway causing dramas near Marion Road, Vale Park. There's two incidents on Ascot Avenue, the first at Tonkin Street, another a little further south at Harris Road. 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It's currently 13. The KISS traffic and weather together. 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
2: Ben and Liam.
0: Yeah, the boys were laughing about those funny kid moments we've all had. Maybe it was you, maybe it was your kid that spat the dummy, said, "I'm done, you're never going to see me again."
3: My son was 3 years old.
4: Yeah.
3: I made him pack up his toys and he got angry at me, so he comes in and he goes, "Make me a sandwich." So I made him a sandwich. He packed his undies and his birthday cards so he could read, and the sandwich, and walked down the street and then started crying because he couldn't cross the road.
4: Oh, man. Isn't it so funny how you don't realise how dependent you are on your parents as a kid? Yeah, you're like, that's it. I'm never seeing any of you again. And then you're like, I need my mum.
0: Cap in hand. 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
4: Travel time from the airport to the city, just 15 minutes this afternoon. Jepps Cross, a crash on Main North Road near Matthews Road. Plimpton, an incident on Anzac Highway near Marion Road and Vale Park. Watch out for an incident on Ascot Avenue. That's near Tonkin Street. Bowel cancer is Australia's deadliest cancer for people aged 25 to 54. 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Traffic and weather together. 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
2: They say the holy water's watered down, and this town's lost its faith. 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Oh my, my, oh my, my love, I take one look at you, you're taking me out.

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1: We're talking public versus private schools. 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
2: 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He was like, "Hey, you're the guy who does the impressions." 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I said, "Oh, where are you from?" He said, "Oh, Salisbury." And he asked me where I was from. I said, "Oh, I grew up in Golden Grove." And he went, "Oh, fancy."
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1: 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And now I'm engaged! Woo!
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1: Hi, I'm Hannah Davies. Ayla Tomljanovic is among the first Aussies to take the court at the French Open tonight, taking on American Katie McNally. Coco Gauff begins her title defence tomorrow in an All-American showdown with Taylor Townsend. In Super Netball, West Coast Fever has clinched a 69-51 win over the Queensland Firebirds, cementing its spot in the top four. And the New Zealand Surf Pro title is up for grabs tomorrow, with Sawyer Lindlad riding against Carissa Moore in the women's final.
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3: Ben and I are taking a bunch of short listeners out for dinner because we are just under 6 foot, but on this particular night, we are going to feel like Adonises. 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
25: 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This is a true crime show, though, don't forget, so it's not suitable for kids. Coming up later this hour, we'll talk to Canadian true crime host, Christy Lee. She's actually an Australian woman, but she's lived in Canada for a very long time, and she podcasts about their crimes. She's going to tell us about the case of Connie Grandinetti. But up next, the latest breaking true crime news with Ruby. Elizabeth.

0: around Australia. This is True Crime Tonight. I'm Michelle Laurie, and I'm joined by my producers, Matthew Tankard and Ruby Bartzes. Ruby, you have, I'm jealous of you because you had not seen this documentary series before. Yes. It's an absolute classic. What are you going to tell us about today?
1: I watched The Jinx, so...
0: Can you believe, Matthew?
1: Everybody was trying to give me the spoiler.
0: Yeah.
1: And I blocked my ears and watched it for myself and my jaw was on the floor.
0: Good.
1: It's crazy. I loved it. I really did love it.
0: You can share the spoiler with us tonight, though. If you don't want to know the spoiler, don't listen. But I feel like it's been out for years and most people do know it. And it's still worth seeing with your own eyes.
1: Oh, definitely.
0: Once you hear about it. How can you summarise this? You know, we've only got one show. But how do you summarise The Jinx, Ruby?
1: Yeah, so Robert Durst, you come from some... super rich, upper class family, but he's linked to 3 deaths over several decades. But he was never actually charged for any of the deaths. So his wife disappears, his best friend is murdered, and his neighbour is killed, and they've found his body dismembered.
0: Well, again, I love the format of this documentary because this story is so huge and so wild, but the filmmakers have obviously thought, where do we start? Where do we begin? Mm-hmm. And they start with the third homicide, don't they? They start with some people find some body parts in bags in the river.
1: Yes.
0: And then from there, this story, crazy story unfolds.
1: Yeah, so it turns out, so they've never found the head of the body that was dismembered.
0: Still never.
1: But it did turn out that Durst was charged with dismembering a body. But not of the murder because they didn't have the head and it could have been a gunshot wound. It could have been the neighbour that killed himself. They couldn't prove anything.
0: Okay, but he admitted to cutting up the body, did he?
1: Yes, yeah.
0: I mean, there's a day where you go, okay, I'll tell you what I'll do. I'll admit to cutting up that body.
2: But I didn't
1: freaked
2: kill it.
0: I didn't kill it.
1: Just panicked.
0: Wow.
1: And honestly, like, people fell for it. Like, people just thought he was the unluckiest man in the world. His best friend, his neighbor, his wife, this poor guy. And I mean, Matt and I were talking about he's kind of like a cute little old man in the documentary.
2: Fully. I was going to ask before the twist comes, when you're watching it, what's your impression of him? Because when I was watching it, and I have no excuse because I knew someone spoiled the twist for me before the end. So I'm watching it knowing everything. And I'm still watching him being like, oh, this is just a cute old man.
1: Yeah. Dark eyes, though. The dark eyes got me a little bit, but like...
0: The eyes are a bit creepy. But he's like physically small too, isn't he?
1: He's small.
0: Mousy.
1: And he's like, talks you know? Really...
0: He's eccentric.
2: Yes.
0: He seems like a little eccentric, little rich runt of the litter of this rich family, don't you think? Is that too much?
1: That's what he turns out to be.
2: That's exactly what I felt.
0: Right. And so, but then you can't imagine him having the physical or emotional strength to be just murdering people willy-nilly.
1: No. But, so it turns out he was just living his life, not convicted of any of these murders, until he agrees to an interview with these filmmakers that were making a film about him. And he actually undoes himself in this, which sends him to life in jail. Let's have a listen.
3: I am going to go use the restroom, which is right here. There it is. You're caught.
1: So that was a recording after the filmmaker confronted Robert with some evidence that he had never seen before. He took a toilet break and didn't realise his mic was still on. So that's where he confessed and said, killed them all, of course.
0: Unbelievable. Again, I go back to the unlikelihood of Robert Durst being a multiple murderer because I think, you know, what are the motives, the most common motives for murder? Money and sex. He doesn't need either. Like, he doesn't seem to be murdering people over sex, over relationship issues. He doesn't need the money. He comes from a family of billionaires, of Wall Street guys.
1: Just messed up.
0: Yeah. He has his reasons, variously. Well, the second lady, again, this is a bit of a spoiler, but his best friend, wasn't he worried she was going to spill some secrets about him?
2: About the first murder, right?
0: Yeah,
2: because she had some information about it.
0: Yeah.
2: But, you know, also in the whole documentary, he's on meth, by the way.
0: I did not, what? Really?
2: Yeah, so he explains that in the... So after the success of the first season of The Jinx, he goes to prison and they do a second season and there's an audio recording of him speaking to, I think, his lawyer from prison about the documentary and about how nothing he says in that documentary can be used as evidence because he was just like, I was on meth the whole time.
0: What? Oh,
2: So I think that explains the massive black eyes that he had.
0: Yeah. And the voice. It's a bit of a methy voice.
2: Yeah. Yeah.
0: I came out of it feeling sorry for his family. And it's not every day you feel sorry for a bunch of billionaires from Wall Street. But I did. I thought, oh, none of you guys deserve this.
1: No.
0: You don't deserve this brother.
2: Yeah.
0: I was going to say we've all got a weird brother, but that's not fair to my brother. He's great. I feel like a lot of us have a family member somewhere who we go, how did that guy end up with us? He's theirs.
1: Yeah.
0: Recommend?
1: Definitely recommend. Even if you know the spoiler now, definitely go.
0: Oh, I'm going to watch it again.
1: Yeah.
0: And I haven't seen the second part, I just realised. So
2: watch that. Yeah, it's great. And, you know, I watched it for the first time with a spoiler and it's still, it's just as great.
0: Same.
2: Yeah.
0: Same. Still, to see his weird confession is so worth it. You can't believe it's happening even though you know it's happening.
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0: across Australia. This is True Crime Tonight with Michelle Laurie, Matthew Tankard and me, Ruby Bartzis. Coming up, we've got an interview with Christy Lee about Connie Grantonetti. That's after the break.
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0: Ben and I are taking a bunch of short listeners out for dinner because we are just under 6 foot, but on this particular night, we are going to feel like Adonises.
1: We've got a lot of women who have called for this so far. Not surprising, but no men have called. Now, Ryan from Parkside joins us. You're a short king?
2: Actually, Ryan means short king in Irish, is what I've been told, so I am definitely short.
1: Wonderful. 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
0: You don't mind us purposely inviting you to an event so we look way taller than the average man. Is that okay?
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15: 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Welcome. How are you? How's your week been? 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The man flu. Hey, welcome to another week of great Aussie-made music. 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Oliver Cronin is hanging out pretty soon. We're going to get a live performance and chit-chat with Rule. Who else is coming up? Oh, my God, one of my faves, Matt Corby. Let's start with Fletcher Kent, the guy who supported Lewis Capaldi last year.
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0: Hey, you're on Kiss, and we're so Aussie right now.
1: This is Kiss Australia.
0: Now, I've been a fan of Oliver Cronin's for years. So cool to have him back in the studio. We talked music, we talked family and life. And his new one, Eyes Wide Shut, which you're going to hear in a second. But yeah, we started off life and how it's looking right now, newly married.
2: Yeah, I got married February last year.
3: Yeah.
2: And, dude, life changed completely after that. Which is weird that I didn't. I mean,
0: in a good way.
2: Yeah, yeah. Okay, yeah. Cool. It's like, no, I'm married now. No, in an incredible way, but in a way I didn't really expect. Like, we've been together for 10 years, so I was like, oh, it's, you know, nothing's gonna change here. I knew I've been committed from the start, but I kind of like mentally just switched, and I was like, oh, I'm older now. I have more responsibility now. I'm starting my own family now. So like,
0: are you got a kid on the way?
2: No. Okay. But, I mean, but at some point.
0: Yeah, but yeah. You're in a team now. You
2: exactly.
0: And
2: it's, you know, with the Cronins, we're furthering the bloodline. It's, you know, yeah. We've got a dog now. It's yeah. Like real. I don't know. I just like switched mentally a little bit. I'm like, oh, I'm an adult and I got to do adult responsibilities and I've got to grow up a little bit. And I kind of like messed with my head a little bit, but.
0: Bro, can I tell you something from experience is, I think I don't know if I got married late. I think I got married at like 36.
2: That's like average, isn't it?
0: So yeah, I guess. But you know, my first thing was I wish I got married way earlier and had kids okay. earlier.
2: Yeah.
0: But yeah, it's kind of weird. Yeah, I got one.
2: Okay.
0: We're kind of like, I think we're done with one.
2: Really?
0: But yeah.
2: Because my wife's like, I want four. And I'm like, let's have one.
0: Oh,
2: and
0: no, then- no, yeah, totally. That was the kind of game plan, but it didn't really work out like that. But it's funny when you look back on life, man. Mm. Dude, you were gonna write, I'm going to make a prediction. You're going to write the most emotional album of your career
2: oh, yeah.
0: when you have a kid. Oh. I never cried before, and then I had a child, and I can't stop crying.
2: Yeah. No, it unlocks a different part of your brain, I think, that you haven't experienced before.
0: Yeah.
2: That sort of love and that sort of emotional responsibility.
0: Hey, yeah. Bro, I've got to talk about Eyes Wide Shut. Yes. Because I had to listen to this a few times. Mm-hmm. And I want to tell you something, and genuinely from the heart, I'm not saying this because you're here and because there's record people out there. Dude, this is a really smart song.
2: Thank you.
0: Like the way you've put this together, it's kind of jagged. It's not, it doesn't kind of fit. That has a jaggedness about it, but it just works so well the way it sort of fits together, man. It's a cool song.
2: I'm so glad you said that because it's kind of the reason why we went with the song first. I've written a lot of songs over the past year and this one was a big decision to go with this first in the next era and the next period. Partly because of that, the sound is we wanted to showcase that I've really been trying to push the art side of things and trying to get it, you know, in a new space and something that's a bit edgy but still pop, but still R&B. It's kind of in this weird world where you don't really know where to put it, and I love that.
0: Mm.
2: But also, like, lyrically, it's, you know, being very true to myself, which is being in a very happy, committed, healthy relationship. And I've been kind of sick of hearing songs about, you know, going out and idolizing and being unfaithful and being toxic. I mean, don't get me wrong, there's a time and a place for that music, and I love it. I listen to it. But when we were writing this, we're like, why is there so many songs about heartbreak and cheating and being toxic? And let's kind of flip the script on it a little bit.
0: Let's hear him. Oliver Cronin, this is Eyes Wide Shut. Kiss Australia. It goes another-

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1: Non-stop Aussie hits. Now, this is Kiss Australia.
0: All right, Peking Duck, let's get some ARIA award winners in the studs.
2: And the ARIA goes to Peking Duck.
0: Here they are.
3: Thank you for having us.
0: How we doing?
3: Sir, how you been?
0: I've been good.
3: You're looking good. You're rocking the fresh cap. Nice shirt.
0: I bought this hat in New York recently.
3: I can tell it's very New York.
0: It feels very new, doesn't it?
3: It's very New York. It's nice.
0: You guys have got good tees on today. I'm impressed with
3: you. You should check out my ensemble right now. I'm wearing stripy red slides with a stripy red top.
4: Yeah, he's doing good.
0: Do you know what? That is a sign of a man with riches and comfort.
3: Yeah, I'm pretty much living leisurely and lavish.
4: A life of leisure is what
0: you notice, like all the tycoons and shit, they'll just wear something like wealthy, but then those shoes.
3: Yeah, to really just be like, hey, you know, I could be wearing some Gucci shoes right now, but
4: I'm wearing Gucci slides instead.
3: Yeah.
0: Totally. Hey, they're touring. There's a tour happening. Oh, there's a brand new album coming out too. Peking Duck, let's do Thrills, Kiss Australia.

0: Did you know that a koala's fingerprint can be mistaken for a human's? Only in Australia, right?
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0: We're back to 100% Aussie hits in minutes.
2: It's a beautiful day.
1: It's Ben and Liam in the morning. Adelaide's Kiss 1023.
3: Ben, is your wife Sam a bit of a sheriff? If you do something, she'll find it out eventually.
4: Depends on what it is.
3: My wife's hot on it. I was looking for a snack. There's nothing around. So I really started scouring their cupboards. I did find a packet of Cadbury baking chocolate chips. Yep. And I may have eaten 200 grams. Then 48 hours later, my wife's like, did you eat all the bacon? 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
0: 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We do it every single week to the point where we have an entire radio station dedicated to this. It's called Kiss Australia. It's on your iHeart app. It's also on digital radio as well. So anytime you need your Oz music fix, we're there going nonstop with the Aussie stuff. We talk to Matt Corby, right? I had a chit chat to him. We talked Water Love, which is his new song, which we're going to hear in a sec. But I wanted to play this because Matt and I were off air trying to solve the problems of the world. One of them being music festivals. Like, they're sort of dying a little bit, and it's really sad to see, and it's kind of affecting the Oz music scene a lot.
2: Well, the thing that I've noticed since all the big ones have gone down is that these boutique ones are working. And maybe people do just want to go just for a day, maybe one stage, so it's not like there's not traffic going in and out of, like, you know, a mud pit somewhere. They always seem to be mega vibes too, the smaller boutique ones.
0: Also,
2: it's just hard for people to put on.
0: Every time with Bluesfest, you can guarantee it's a mud shit storm. Maybe just change the time of year or something.
2: It was the same with Splendor.
0: Yeah.
2: That site was, it was the time of year. It was hectic. I the last few times I was there, like, I lost my shoes like 10 times. They just stay in the mud.
0: Yeah.
2: Like, oh, I see your shoes. I don't need you anyway.
0: I'll come back to you later.
2: Yeah, you'll still be there.
0: See you next year, shoes. All right, let's go. Matt Corby, this is Water Love, Kiss Australia. Yep.

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2: 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We're also on digital radio as well. Let's talk about this. Rule is coming up. He did an exclusive live performance here at Kiss HQ. So I'm going to play you that and we're going to chit-chat to him. It's going to be a whole thing. By the way, the Kylie doco on Netflix, watch. Must watch. Wow. I mean, you're getting some incredible admissions come out of that doco. I don't want to ruin it, but I mean, you probably heard the second cancer diagnosis, the way that she put that on hold so she could have IVF. I mean, like, it's, wow. She's a superstar, Kylie. She's dropping new music and we're playing it on Kiss. This is Light Up.

0: Hey, thanks for hanging out with Kiss. This is Kiss Australia. Yeah, hopefully you've noticed we're all Aussie right now. Kiss Australia, that's what we're all about, is supporting the Oz music. Hey, Rule, been a fan of him since day one, right? And he came into Kiss HQ, performed live for us. It was incredible. You're going to hear it in a second, don't say that. But I chatted to him about life. I mean, he's still a young guy, but he's been in the game since he was, what, a teenager?
1: Yeah, just growing up in the industry, you get a lot more experience, you know, like, and having 10 years of experience at 23 is a pretty, like, valuable thing to have. I feel like, you know, still can kind of maneuver like it's the start of my career, but I've tried many different ways of, you know, putting out music and touring, and I think now, more than ever, I've got intention and certainty in the way I want to move and the artist I want to be and the music I want to make, which is kind of what I've been searching for, you know, the past 7-8 years of my career. It's just like more and more intention and certainty and being able to trust your gut.
0: Live Kiss music, Rule, Don't Say That. Here we go.
2: Well, I'm coming home, leave the light on. Yeah, you are the one that I've come to rely on.

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1: Non-stop Aussie hits now.
0: All right, I've met a brand new artist to the Kiss playlist during the week. Her name is Sylvia Bakalian. She's out of Sydney. She's young. She's like 16 years old, and she is making world-class music. It is this song. I had to like double take. I'm like, "Miss Me Too, this is your song?" She's like,
2: "Yeah."
0: Whoa. This is, it's really good.
2: Thank you.
0: Congrats.
2: Thank you so much.
0: Dude, you're like 16?
2: 17, yeah.
0: 17? And like, you wrote this?
2: Yeah.
0: Man, it's so good.
2: Thank you so much.
0: And do you know what? I will say, like, the production, shout out to those guys, because what it is it's a perfect balance of, generally when some stuff like this happens, sometimes the production can kind of prop up or override the vocals.
2: Yeah.
0: And sometimes the vocals just kind of like don't do it justice and need, like, this is just all leveled up so well.
2: Yeah, for sure. Thank you.
0: Yeah. So tell me about you. How long have you been doing this for?
2: I've been singing since I was 5. So quite a while. Songwriting, it kind of came about when I hit high school, so I think 13. So I've done songwriting for a while as well, and I kind of just taught myself, you know, looked at TikTok videos, YouTube videos, just how to structure a song.
0: Really?
2: So yeah, I really taught a lot of this myself, so yeah.
0: Wow, and this song you wrote by yourself?
2: Yes.
0: How do you get from like pen to paper to an actual song?
2: Yeah, so I have my producer that I met through a workshop that I did.
0: Yeah.
2: And I reached out to him, I think maybe a couple of weeks after. And I was just like, "Hi, if you're up for maybe being my producer for this song and recording with me, that would be great." And he responded straight away and he was up for working with me, which was really good. Yeah.
0: Oh, and you know what? You're already bubbling away with this too, right?
2: Yeah.
0: Like it's only been like a week, like out of the blue. Like this is really getting on people's algorithm.
2: Yeah.
0: Do you want to do the honors and introduce this song?
2: Yeah, for sure. Hi, I'm Sylvia Bakalian and this is Miss Me Too playing now on Kiss.

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6: Ben and I are taking a bunch of short listeners out for dinner because we are just under 6 foot, but on this particular night, we are going to feel like Adonises. 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Not surprising, but no men have called. Now, Ryan from Parkside joins us. 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

0: 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This one, oh, wow. Her name is Vo, and I feel like she doesn't just make the music she puts out. She is the music she puts out. Anything you've ever wanted to know about Vo, you'll hear it in her songs. This is her latest one. It's called Bring On The Night.
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9: 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I mean, no one's actually said it, but I know they're thinking.
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0: Will and Woody, hope you're having a great drive home. You're either up early or up late. Either way, welcome aboard. Great to have you here.
1: Bloody oath.
0: Tune in at a good time because these are, probably the best bits of the show, I would say.
1: 100%. They're going to keep you up. You're obviously trying to stay awake if you're with us right now.
0: Might be trying to fall asleep.
1: Oh, true. I think either way...
0: you might have someone quietly in the bedroom.
1: Totally. And what a beautiful...
0: It might be a sedative for you. And that's... Yes. That, you know, I'm glad we can be useful. That's...
1: And if you can try and
0: painful.
1: Try and translate us into your dream. Do you think that when you go to sleep and you go to have a dream...
0: I reckon we get into the bits.
1: Okay. Yep. This arguably a best bit right now. Arguably a best bit right now.
2: I'm sure.
0: Enjoy. It's Will and Woody.

0: 5'9" brown eyes.
1: Nothing good happens after midnight, except these two. It's Will and Woody keeping you up.
2: I'm going to say that's a soft drink.
3: Can you hear it?
4: It's a beer.
3: Oh,
4: can you hear it?
5: Yeah.
6: Darcy, no, Darcy, no, Darcy, no!
7: Beer or soft drink, based on the sound of the can opening. Once we hear this first crack, the weekend has truly begun.
8: Yes, that's right, Woods.
7: Sound of the weekend. We've got Martine here. Hello, Martine.
8: Martine.
7: Martine.
9: Hello.
7: Hello. Hello, Martine. Ready for your first can?
9: I'm ready.
7: All right, Martine.
9: I think it's beer.
8: Yeah, that's very beery.
7: That's
8: a frosty, frothy beer. Did they get a bit of a shake before they came in, did they?
7: That has gone everywhere.
10: What are we talking about?
7: That has gone everywhere.
8: Oh, I don't know what you're talking about.
10: One did fall, but I put it back, I swear.
7: I think that was the one.
8: That was the one. Surely.
10: No, I actually did put that one back.
8: Oh, you
10: in
8: put
10: the
8: it
10: fridge,
8: back. Well, then we're in trouble. We're in trouble.
7: Thanks, Annalise. Bit of a here we go. Down here. Martine, great work. You're off to a flyer.
8: Hello, Martine.
7: Here's can number two.
9: I'm going to go soft drink this time.
7: I reckon.
8: Martina,
7: I feel like you guessed before she I'd did. Even cracked the can.
8: Shit, that's her fault.
7: That's a weird tactic.
8: That's her fault.
7: That's her fault.
8: If we stuck around for everyone that got it wrong,
7: no, it's just,
8: lots
7: curious.
8: Of people want to play.
7: It's just curious.
8: Stop. Listen.
7: Yeah, you got to listen.
8: Connect
7: gotta
8: with
7: listen.
8: What you're doing.
7: Yeah, yeah.
8: Think Donna.
7: Think and then answer.
8: Donna, why I don't know why you find that so funny, Annalise. Donna on 13.165.
11: Yes, that's me.
7: You ready to go, Don?
11: I'll give it a crack.
7: Righto, Don.
11: I'm going to go, that's another beer.
7: Sorry, Don. Bit of a flat soft drink, if I'm
8: very,
7: being honest, Don.
8: Very beery.
11: Oh,
7: bit of a flat softy.
8: A very beery softy.
7: That is the way the cookie crumbles. Oh, let's go to Kenny.
8: And
7: here.
8: The Coke Zeros have got a tendency to be a little bit flatter, to be honest,
7: they
8: if I'm honest
7: be.
8: With you.
7: They
8: and
7: be.
8: You wonder why you crack them, but then I just watched you pour yourself a glass and you figure it out. Kenny's called on 131065. G'day, Ken. How you going?
12: Hello, mate.
8: You know, good, mate. Are you ready for your first can, Ken?
7: Yeah,
8: get on you, Ken. Here
7: Ken.
8: We go. First can.
12: Yep. That'll have to be a beer.
7: Yes, Kenny. It is, Kenny.
8: Yes, it is.
12: Yeah.
8: You sound like a beer drinker. You sound like a beer drinker, Kenny.
12: No.
7: You're not.
12: I just know the sounds of them.
7: Right. You're
12: a
7: bartender.
12: I'm a spirits drinker than a beer drinker, but yeah.
7: Spirits drink. All responsibly, of course. No doubt, Kenny. All right, here comes number two.
12: Soft drink.
8: Bad luck, Kenny.
7: Sorry, Ken.
8: I have to stick to the spirits responsibly.
7: Sorry, Kenny. God, we're nowhere, Australia. We're nowhere.
8: Reset.
7: We get
8: Let's go to a song.
7: Gear.
8: Let's go. Let's go to a song. Yeah, reset.
7: All right.
8: Full
7: okay.
8: reset, I reckon.
7: Right. Okay.
8: Let's get it going on, you know. It just feels like the juju's right off.
7: Yeah,
8: you're cracking Coke Zero, so you can have one. I mean, we just need to all
7: just
8: reset.
7: I just reached left.
8: Just reset.
7: I don't even know what I'm grabbing.
8: Can you hear it? More of it up next.
1: It's Will and Woody.

0: The best kick-ons you've ever been to. Will and Woody keeping you up.
1: I'm going to say sexiest man in Australia, Daniel McPherson. He joins us in about 10 minutes' time. He's beautiful. He's done a great movie recently as well. It's called Beast. It's going to be on Stan. It's going to be in the cinemas. It looks awesome. He looks the best he's ever looked. But it's not just about his looks, guys. He's going to be in for a chat very, very shortly. Right now. Can you hear it?
2: Paris, you want to hear your first can?
3: Yes, I do.
2: All right, here it comes, Paris.
3: Soft drink.
2: Oh, Paris! Sorry for getting frustrated, Paris. As a nation, we're struggling right now. We're on the canvas.
1: What was it?
2: Sorry, Paris, that was a beer.
3: I meant beer.
2: Yes.
1: Yeah, you meant beer. We know you did. But it's what you said out loud.
2: Yeah.
1: Anna has called on 13165. Has anyone got past one can today?
2: Yes. Yeah, we've got Ken. Ken got one.
1: That's it.
2: That's it. We haven't got past two cans.
1: Anna, do you rate yourself as a player?
3: Yeah, guys. I can do this.
1: You played a bit? You're playing in your car most Fridays?
3: Yeah, I'm playing in the car.
1: All right. You know what's
3: up. I'm ready to go.
1: Because I'm happy to move on. Like, it's fine.
3: No. We're ready.
1: All right, let's go. All right, let's go. Anna, if you don't...
3: I think that was soft drink.
2: Here we go.
1: Nice, Anna.
2: Really good start.
1: Here we go. I'm not going to mention the record till we get to five.
3: Soft drink.
2: Here we go.
1: What do you do, Anna? Bit of a player.
3: I'm just a student.
2: What do you study?
3: I do business and marketing.
2: How would you market the show, Anna? If you were given us as a case study, how would you market us?
3: I reckon you guys' current marketing techniques going really well.
2: There you go. Great answer. Well done.
1: Well, there's currently no marketing.
2: and it's saying, that's good. Right. Don't market
1: it. It might be working for us. The underdog card. I like it.
2: Here we go.
3: Beer.
1: Yes, Anna. Go. Nice.
3: Oh, my God, yes.
1: Nice.
2: Here we go.
1: Nice, Anna.
2: Here we go. Let's just roll into the next one.
1: Yeah, can four.
3: Soft drink.
2: Here we go.
1: Yes, Anna, here we go.
3: Oh, my God.
1: Yeah, she is on.
2: Do you love a beer? Do you love a soft drink, Anna?
3: Cider.
1: Cider drinker.
2: Cider. Right. All right, let's go to can five.
3: Beer.
1: Oh, that was clear. What? That was definitely a soft drink. That really did sound like a soft drink, that one.
2: Falling down at five.
1: Bad luck, Anna.
2: Sorry, Anna.
1: Yeah, you played really well, mate. You can have a double pass to go and see Finding Emily. If you'd like to prefer the producers of Bridget Jones' Diary, comes Finding Emily in cinemas on Thursday. That's for your double pass. Thanks for playing,
3: awesome.
1: Anna. Nice to meet
3: you.
1: Good luck with
3: nice
1: the studies.
3: Thank you.
1: No worries at all. If we get marketing,
2: we'll reach out.
1: We might.
2: I will reach out.
1: Do we need a fresh set of cans in the studio? Oops. Feels like it.
2: I just had that moment. I think Tony needs them because Tony, am I reading correctly here that you think you can get at least 11?
4: Yeah. Last time I played this, I at least got 11.
2: All right.
4: But then you got stopped. Yeah.
2: That's lofty.
1: Oh, we stopped. Wow, there you go. So the fault is on us at 11.
2: All right, Tony. Let's see how we go. Here's cam one.
4: Oh, that was a beer.
1: Oh, Tony. It's all over,
2: you can't
1: Red Rover.
2: Come in here and say oh you got to get 11 and then go out at one.
1: Hold the fresh cans.
4: Must have got me on that one.
1: Hold the fresh cans. No need. Tony's ended the game for the afternoon. We won't get any worse than that. Nice to meet you, Tone. Thanks for the laugh. You can have a $100 Fun Day Sweets voucher, mate. Thanks for the giggles.
4: Thank you, mate.
1: No worries, man. Have a great weekend. Daniel McPherson. I'm going to get 11. Daniel McPherson.
2: Oh, very sexy, Daniel McPherson.
1: He's on the radio right up next on Will and Woody. Hope you're having a great Friday afternoon. You're listening to Kiss.
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7: 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This is their best bits from yesterday's show. Kiss. I know.

0: mates that just want to keep going. It's Will and Woody keeping you up.
1: Beast premieres on Stan on the 4th of June. We spoke to Amy Shark about this actually last time she was in. Russell Crowe is going to be, he co-wrote this.
2: Mm-hmm.
1: He's producing it. He's an amazing filmmaker, Russell. And but most importantly, the star of the film joins us in the studio right now, Daniel McPherson on Will and Woody.
3: Good afternoon.
1: I think for the first time, Daniel McPherson on Will and Woody, I reckon.
3: I didn't know you guys existed that long ago.
2: Our marketing needs to be fired immediately, obviously. Daniel doesn't know we exist. No. We've been doing this job for 8 years now.
3: Yeah. No, man. Yeah. I've done lots over the years, but I've never sat here with you guys.
1: Well, it's great to have you.
3: This is our first time.
1: It's great to have you.
2: We've had an interaction, though, actually, and I don't blame you for not remembering this, but it was before the Logies.
3: On the Gold Coast?
2: Gold Coast.
3: Yeah. I was up there with Warren, that's right.
2: Yes,
3: yeah.
2: And you were in the swimming pool. This is pre-Logies ceremony. You're in the swimming pool.
3: Yep.
2: That was like a lavish swimming pool within the establishment.
3: The complex.
2: And certain rooms weren't allowed in
3: Correct.
2: That swimming pool.
3: Yep.
2: So my card didn't work to get into the lavish swimming pool until a very attractive male in the pool got out of the pool and let me into the pool.
3: Oh,
2: and
3: really?
2: That was you.
3: Is that Tim Robards?
2: No. It was and right behind Tim was you.
3: That's so sweet. And how did I know that worked? Because my card didn't get into that pool. And we've just done the same thing.
2: Exactly. So you paid it forward.
3: Okay, here's another one. Nice to see you again.
2: Yeah, you too.
3: How was your swim?
2: Beautiful.
3: Yeah,
2: beautiful. I felt very smug.
3: Yeah,
2: felt
3: good.
2: Very smug
3: likewise.
2: After that.
1: Woody and I are on a bit of a mission right now, involving someone who's worked on the film.
4: Woods. We're talking manifesting.
2: Angela.
5: Manifesting isn't about hoping and wishing. Manifesting is truly believing.
2: Writing it down.
4: All right.
2: Lunch
4: with
2: Russell
4: Crowe.
6: Sam Pang's back in the studio.
4: You can see up in the corner there on a piece of paper.
7: Lunch with Russell Crowe.
4: Yeah.
7: You want to have lunch with him?
4: Yeah.
2: Love to.
7: Lunch with Russell Crowe
4: would
7: be awesome.
4: It'd be fun.
7: I'll serve. How's that?
2: You're in.
4: Amy Shark's entered the studio. I don't know if you know this, but we have a thing up here which says lunch with Russell because we wanted to get into manifesting.
8: Well, first, I think you spelled Russell wrong.
2: What?
4: Is that right?
2: Is it two L's?
8: Who's that handwriting?
2: Yeah, I've got doctor's handwriting.
8: You do, man.
3: I'm a big manifester.
2: Right, really?
3: Okay. I'm also a big reader.
4: Yeah.
3: And I think your handwriting's the problem.
4: I think, oh, really? Yeah.
3: Lunch with Russell Crowe is up here in the studio.
4: How
3: long has it been there?
4: 6 months now?
2: Yeah, coming up 6 months.
3: All right. Okay. How's it going?
2: Well, it hasn't happened yet. It's still up there because it hasn't happened. And did you share food with Russell while shooting this movie?
3: I've shared a lot of food with Russell over the years. Very first interaction with Russell was live on live television when I was hosting Dancing with the Stars.
4: Oh, right.
3: When his then wife was on the show, Danielle. And then my second interaction was I nearly ran him over on his mountain bike on Melrose Avenue in Los Angeles driving to an audition.
4: Wow.
3: I actually tweeted, hey, you know, nearly ran over at Russell Crowe on the way to an audition.
4: Wow.
3: Must be a good omen. And to his credit, he direct messaged me going, hey, man, I'm having an Oscars party on Sunday. Why don't you come past and whatever? So I went, that was how I met. So that was the beginning of our friendship. And I first got invited up to the farm. I had this indie film. It was my first kind of lead in an indie film about 2013. It was called Infamy. I thought he must have heard about this indie film.
4: Yeah.
3: I went kind of method and I lived in the office space above the studio because my character was trapped on a space station.
2: Yeah.
3: And so he says, hey, mate, do you want to come up to the farm for dinner? So I'm like, yeah. So I'll get up the farm and we have a couple of beers and he doesn't mention the film. And then he shows me around the house and he still doesn't mention the film. And then we go and have dinner and it's his mum and his dad and Russell and I.
4: Whoa.
3: And he goes, Mum, Dad, this is Daniel. Mum, I know Dancing with the Stars is your favourite show. I want you to have dinner with the Dancing with the Stars. So, from humble beginnings,
4: if we're going to try and have lunch with him?
3: What did Amy Shark say?
2: she didn't give us much, Amy Shark.
4: Generally, people, when we speak to them about Russell, get the idea that we're kind of like freaks and then they won't give us much information. So,
2: are you getting that vibe at all?
3: He's like a father figure to a lot of us, a mentor figure to a lot of us. He really championed Amy, he's championed my career, George Burgess, who's in Beast as well. And he really comes on as a mentor figure for a lot of people, and sport and music as well, not just cinema. But when it comes to manifesting, I'm into it. But I would have it clear.
4: This isn't manifesting. Right. We've stuck this in the corner, haven't we?
3: I would be like one a day upping the commitment.
4: Because
3: there's a difference between like, hoping
1: yes,
3: and
1: manifesting. Yes,
2: this is
1: yes,
2: this is lazy. Yes, yeah. I reckon we start every single radio show with we're going to have lunch with Russell Crowe from this day forth. That's how we start a radio show.
1: We actually have a flail from the movie Gladiator here. You can see our shrine sort of building, Russell Shrine.
2: We bought that flail. How well do you know Gladiator?
3: Well, yeah, you're pretty well.
1: He won't know.
3: Was it the main flail or was it an extras flail?
2: It's an extras flail. It's the scene where he first fights as a gladiator and there's that guy at the front. He swings that exact thing.
1: Yeah, we got it from
3: the Wow. Now that's actually really cool.
1: Thank you.
3: How much did you pay for that?
2: $8,000.
1: The movie Beast premieres on Stan on the 4th of June. If you haven't heard about it, you should have heard about it because it looks incredible.
2: Yeah.
1: And we're going to be talking to the star, Daniel McPherson, right up next, all about it.
0: You can't keep Will and Woody just to yourselves. Roll down your window and crank it up. I double dare you. It's Will and Woody on Kiss.
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11: Ben and I are taking a bunch of short listeners out for dinner because we are just under 6 foot, but on this particular night, we are going to feel like Adonises. 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Not surprising, but no men have called. Now, Ryan from Parkside joins us. You're a short king?
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0: How old are you now, if I may ask?
1: I turned 46 on Anzac Day.
0: Okay, so I know you're big into your triathlons as well.
1: Yeah.
0: I imagine you've never put on as much size or been as ripped as this.
1: Not much motivates like knowing you're going to be the lead in a fight film and you have to go up to Thailand and shoot live in front of 10,000 people and it's going to be in 4K HD for the rest of your life and the rest of existence.
2: That's how people will remember you.
0: It's true. The whole movie is this. I was watching the trailer before, the shots. Yeah. Like, it's just you with your shirt off fighting people the whole time. Yeah. What?
1: There is a lot of, like, character and nuance.
0: Of course. Sex sells, mate. We're going to watch it. What did you have to do to get into this sort of shape?
1: I actually trained for 3 years. And with Russell's schedule and with the financing and it's an independent film and all this sort of stuff, for whatever reason, was on again, off again for a long time. But the first time I started training for the movie, I lost, like, 6 or 7 kilos in a month. But because I'd never come from a fight background and I was doing this high intensity skipping and boxing and all that sort of stuff, over half of that weight was muscle. And so I was just getting too skinny. So by the time, second or third time around, I'd worked out how to do it. And that was just protein, loads of weights, lots of high intensity stuff. I was doing 4 hours of jiu-jitsu, of boxing, of kickboxing and stuff a day. I was training around that as well.
2: Did you fight anyone during this time?
1: I took myself up to Thailand, actually, up to fight camp in Thailand a couple of times. And I was jumping in like pro MMA
0: actually
1: sparring,
0: fighting
1: pro MMA sparring,
0: shut up.
1: Sparring
2: classes. So how'd you go? So obviously you're
1: got
2: fit.
1: Choked out within an inch
0: really,
1: of my life,
0: really,
1: about 15 seconds really? By a professional. Really? And these guys are screaming. I don't know if you've ever been locked in a cage with a professional fighter or a bunch of professional fighters, but these are guys are
0: cut
1: from
0: animals.
1: A different cloth.
0: They're
1: you know,
0: animals,
1: these guys
0: they?
1: Are.
0: They love
1: but,
0: it.
1: But as soon as
0: beautiful
1: they
0: outside
1: was,
0: the ring.
1: But as soon as they learned that I was training for a film and I was representing their industry and representing their life, they're all like fantastic. So I would. You know, start fighting these guys or sparring these guys. I'd end up on the ground. They're about to kind of rear naked choke me out. I'd be like, hey, man, just could you tell me, like, how would you get out of this? thanks. Okay. So
0: you're taking notes in the ring,
1: shall we? Yeah,
0: that's great.
1: A lot of these guys have gone on to make their pro debuts in one championship up in Thailand or under UFC contracts. So, you know, I wanted to throw myself into it. Like, you can't fake. Like, everyone can watch MMA 24/7, the palm of their hand. Everyone will know from the moment 100%. I throw a punch on that screen whether this is going to be a decent movie or not, or whether we're going to follow the story. So,
2: I think people get over, like, CGI. We're seeing so much CGI and stuff now. You can kind of pick up on it now.
1: Totally.
2: When you see guys really fighting, it brings you into the movie.
1: And not only that, so I had Bren Foster, who's a who multiple world champion taekwondo, multiple 4 or 5 black belts in different martial arts. He came in and choreographed and fought with me. He played Xavier, my nemesis in the film. But we also didn't have the time or the budget to swap in and out stunt doubles. We had 5 days in the octagon in Thailand, and the fourth day was in front of 10,000 people
0: this
1: at
0: in
1: the
0: stadium.
1: One championship in the stadium in Bangkok between the real world title fights. So we just had to do it ourselves. Like, why I did it all. We had to do it all. We didn't have the time. So we're doing these big, long fight choreography flows of jiu-jitsu and kicking and flurries of taekwondo. And it was epic. And so we set out initially to go, let's make it the most intense, the most authentic, and the most incredible looking, entertaining MMA that we've seen on cinema before.
0: Wow.
1: So,
2: that's awesome.
1: Cool. So we'll see.
2: Do you reckon you could tap me out now? Do you have the ability?
0: The way that
2: he just looked you up and down
0: you're a piece of meat.
2: Do you have the ability to put me in a hole that'd make me tap?
1: Yeah.
2: How quickly could you get me to tap?
1: Either that or you'd probably just go to sleep. Yeah.
2: Let's go.
0: Would you do it?
1: Because I'm not a professional. Like, I don't.
0: Oh, here we go. Wait a sec. Wait a sec.
3: You get it through on the air, and then you kind of go like down. But I don't want to ruin your neck. But
2: and then I'd go. And that, you squeezed for like half, and I was like, oh, there's my light. My light's just flicking.
0: Well, you win. No,
2: I was like, what?
1: That's it.
2: And I can feel you, it's like you just tensed once. I'm like, that's what it'd feel like.
1: And so I'll never forget.
2: You were going down.
0: I saw the lights go out. I saw it happen because you had so much bravado. You moved so quickly. You're on the way down.
2: Oh, yeah. Oh, you're legit. That is.
1: One minute he's letting me into the swimming pool. The next minute he's putting me to sleep. Yeah. I thought you were a nice guy. What happened to you?
0: Oh, man, that was great to watch.
2: I'm fine, totally fine.
1: You're sweating a little bit.
2: I'm going to get some water.
0: Beast, premieres, Stan, 4th of June. Everyone can watch it.
1: Thank you.
0: Congratulations, man.
1: Thank you. For,
0: it's huge.
1: Just who paid the $8,000?
2: It was a business expense. It was a business expense. Do you reckon that's a tax deduction?
1: Tax deductible, yeah.
0: Yeah. It's Will and Woody. Thanks, Daniel.
1: Cheers, guys.
0: Bye.
4: Can't sleep? It's Will and Woody keeping you up.
5: Adelaide's richest cash contest. Just hit millionaire mode. The Kiss

0: night comes alive. It's Will and Woody keeping you up.
1: Daniel McPherson is in the studio. For the first time, we're thrilled to have him in here. He's got a brand new movie. It's called Beast, which premieres on Stan on the 4th of June, mate. So this is really, just to break it down to everyone, I don't want to try and give away too much, but we're talking, it's an MMA movie. Your brother gets in trouble. You get into the cage to go. Let's talk about the thing which I think Woody and I most want to talk to you about. You look amazing.
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0: Hey, it's Will and Woody. You're either up early or up late. Either way, we hope you're enjoying what will be the best of the worst bits. Oh, no, sorry. The worst of the best bits? No, just the best of the best bits.
1: It's just great radio. Just keep it right here. But I have a question for you. If you were up at this time, how are you managing your shower times? Like, if you say if you've had to wake up, you probably had to wake up at 10 p.m., 11 p.m.
0: What for?
1: Do it. Well, you're probably working overnight. I'm just kind of trying to relate to the people that are listening to us right now.
0: I reckon we just get
1: Would you shower?
0: Nah, this is good stuff. Enjoy. It's Will and Woody.
1: I'd shower later.

0: late or up early. It's Will and Woody keeping you up.
1: If you've been tuning in over the last few weeks, I'm sure you've heard bits and bobs of what the swap meet has been and what it was. A big shout out to the beautiful people at Glowbird. Swap the deal, keep the good energy with Glowbird. But basically, they said, guys, if you could swap from something really small to something really great on the radio, we reckon that'd be great for 3 weeks. And they've beautifully sponsored the bit for us. If you missed the journey, it ended in the best swap meet we've ever done. We've had about 4 of these. I'm actually not going to spoil what we got to a couple of nights ago, but just have a listen to this and you can hear the full thing.
0: Swap me.
2: Where we turn your trash into treasure.
3: This time we're swapping from book to bling, attempting to trade Paris's old psychology textbook all the way up to a shiny new engagement ring.
4: So my partner can finally propose to me.
2: Let's call it book to bling. Genius. First, we traded the textbook for a musical picture frame.
3: Michael, we're gonna take the frame. We're taking the frame. You're now the happy owner of Abnormal Psychology, the book.
5: Awesome. I'm excited. Thank you.
0: And then
3: traded for
4: a 2015 MacBook Pro. It's fully functional. It's a bit old, but it's fully functional.
1: 2015, that's 11 years old.
3: Joy, we're taking the laptop, my friend.
4: Amazing.
3: No worries at all. I think it's a great trade.
1: That might have been a backward step.
0: And then
1: upgraded to a vintage film camera.
3: We're going the camera, Sam. We're going the camera. Sam, what did you pay for the camera in 1985?
5: About $200-$300 for it.
3: That's a good buy.
0: And
4: got a couple of signed Taylor Swift CDs.
1: Here we go.
4: Two of them are from The Life of a Showgirl and one of them is from the Tortured Poets collection.
3: Yvonne, what do you want to give us for the signed Taylor Swift CDs?
6: I've got this amazing snake, like it's a real python.
1: Cool.
6: And it's climbing up a real tree branch. 20 years ago, it was about $800, closer to $1,000.
1: Gee whiz.
3: So that's worth $5,000 now.
1: Yvonne, we'll take the snake. Yeah! You're not taking it home, mate.
3: I'm just saying I'll keep it warm.
1: And then suddenly,
3: what do you want to give us, David?
7: I want to trade you some scratchies that I was told to buy from a psychic that I've seen at a market last week.
3: Whoa, unscratched, David?
1: Oh, wow.
7: They're unscratched, yeah.
1: I think I know which one I want, and I think you know which one we want.
3: Should we say it at the same time?
1: Yeah, yeah.
3: Okay,
1: yeah,
3: three, two, one. Scratchies.
1: Yes!
3: Okay. Hey, David, we want the scratchies, mate.
7: Yeah, sweet
3: ass. Okay. You've got a snake.
1: Do we scratch the scratchies?
3: Or do we leave them unscratched?
1: We're effectively saying who wants a piece of paper. What would you like to offer for the psychic-endorsed scratchies?
8: I've got a signed limited edition by Michael Goddard. It's actually from Las Vegas. Even
9: Las Vegas.
8: Probably worth $3,000-$4,000 at least.
3: Lee, you've just got yourself a handful of scratchies, my friend.
1: A limited edition print by artist Michael Goddard.
3: Yeah, I don't know who that is, but we swapped that for, drumroll please,
1: a diamond ring. Unfortunately, though, it wasn't really the kind of ring Paris was looking for.
10: A big oval diamond. Yeah.
1: Okay, great.
3: It's good. It's good to know. So now we have to think outside the box or
1: the packet. Woody almost traded our ring for a potato chip that looked like a bird.
8: I pulled out a chip and it is in the shape of a bird. It's like Michelangelo etched it out himself.
3: I think deal. Because if it looks phenomenally like a bird, there are people that will want this. This is rare.
1: Reading a text here saying, you guys have plenty of time. Get more caller. Chip, no. Now, just traded a lesser diamond ring for $9,000 worth of new outdoor pavers woods.
3: So trade with us.
1: If your engagement fell through and you want to renovate your yard.
3: Eliza, you have just informed us that you're keen on the tiles and pavers.
11: Yeah.
3: And you are offering us, we've just seen a photo of this, an engagement ring.
11: Yeah.
1: Not.
11: I think it's a good deal.
3: But the relationship has broken down. And again, I'm really sorry to hear that. It must be hard because we're obviously talking very giddy and excited. But obviously, sorry about the breakdown of the relationship there, Eliza.
1: Yeah.
11: That's okay. I rang you. It's all good.
1: That is true. At the end of the day, you did call us.
3: Eliza,
1: we'll make a trade.
3: We'll make the trade, Eliza.
1: Anywhere from $10,000 to $35,000.
3: Paris's partner, who's also named Paris.
7: You've done it. This is unbelievable. Wow.
1: Well done, everyone. Well done. Round of applause. Wow, what 3 weeks of trading. We could have a $30,000 cash. From a psychology textbook.
3: We're freaks at this.
1: From a psychology textbook.
3: I know, mate.
1: What it was.
3: Unbelievable. What a journey.
1: What a journey. Awesome. Perfectly timed package. Great duration.
3: That's great.
1: Great swap meet.
3: Mark the man, Daniel. Mark the man, Daniel. That's just a great journey.
1: Unbelievable. Knows his times.
3: I still think we should have taken the chip that was shaped like a bird, but look, I'm going to put it down.
1: I think you should. I mean, given where we ended up, I think would probably be the time to apologise and say you were wrong because we got to a great spot.
3: No, you said we got a $10,000 engagement ring. I think if we took the chip shaped like a bird, we could have had a $100,000 ring. Anyway, I do one other thing I want to mention because right up next, we are going to play you some audio of Paris proposing live on our radio show. Yes, that was an amazing
1: moment.
3: We'll play
1: that
3: for you. But, yeah. Annalise, you've just informed me that the scratchy that we traded for in the middle of this entire thing, we traded it unscratched.
9: Yes.
3: Lee's going to be coming in on Monday to scratch the scratchy.
1: Wow, great.
3: That could be $150,000 right there. So I don't know what happens there legally. But
1: I'd say she takes the money.
9: Yeah, I'd say that too.
3: And then gives us a gift on the way out. That's just all I'm saying.
1: I think so. I don't know. I mean, if I was Dave from Queensland, I'd be lodging a claim, but I'm not going to encourage it.
3: I think we can all lodge claims.
1: I'm not going to encourage it.
3: We can all walk away with a bit of coin.
1: I'm not going to encourage it.
3: Anyway, let's go to a song. Up next, we'll play you the live proposal that happened on yesterday's show.
1: You can see it all on the socials, by the way. Sexy Das has made his one video for the year, and he put all the swaps together. Yes. So you can go to Will and Woody Instagram or TikTok.
12: Go check it out.
1: Where all of them are. Go check it out. It's Will and Woody.

0: nothing good happens after midnight, except these two. It's Will and Woody keeping you up.
1: For 3 weeks, we've been trying to trade to a $10,000 diamond engagement ring in the swap meet.
0: Will and Woody's swap meet. Swap the deal, keep the good energy with Glowbird.
1: Spoiler alert. We got there.
2: Bloody
1: and for everyone that just heard the 9.5 minute package, then if you missed it, get it on the podcast, Will and Woody, or head along to the social, Instagram, TikTok, Will and Woody. Sexy Darcy put up a great video of all the different swaps we made across 3 weeks. Thank you. 13 or 14 trades to the beautiful people that called us over the last few weeks, Woods. But Paris asked for a $10,000 diamond engagement ring. She started with her textbook, her old uni psychology textbook, and we bloody did it. The absolute cherry on the cake. I was able to put it down then, but then Annalise said that coming up in listener tracking, a lot of people were reaching out, weren't they, OB?
3: Yep. They wanted to hear the proposal.
1: Proposal
2: live on radio. Of course we had to do it. Let's get some tears. Let's get some emotion. Let's get some chills. So yesterday's show, pretty much the entire thing was just following these two and getting a live proposal on air. So it all kicked off. They were having a drink together, Paris and Paris. Paris man came up with an excuse to go to the toilets. We accosted him. We met him in the... We didn't accost him. We hugged him.
1: We met him in the toilets.
2: Hugged him for the first time.
1: We hugged him.
2: Showed him the ring for the first time and we had a chat about how he was feeling.
4: Have you thought about what you're going to say?
5: I have. I've practiced it. Hopefully I can get it out.
4: Okay. Do you want to see the ring, Paris man?
5: Sure.
4: Okay.
6: Do you want to see it?
5: Yeah.
4: Show him the ring, Will.
5: Oh, wow. That's incredible, guys. Yeah, she's going to lose it.
4: Yeah, well, hopefully she won't lose it. Let's not lose it.
5: There you go.
4: I've worked very hard for that.
2: Beautiful, beautiful moment.
1: Honestly, the music.
2: Grab your... Mate, just lean in. Grab your tissues. Grab your tissues. Shed a tear. Because I tell you what, Paris man's words during the proposal when he got down on one knee, he exceeded my expectations. I didn't think he was such a romantic.
1: Really?
2: If you did miss it, this was the moment. So they went to a lift together. Where does this kick off? Tell me. When the lift opens. I went to a lift. It opened up.
1: Up to a rooftop.
2: Rooftop, white carpet, flowers, candles, a prairie. What's the thing at the end? A dais. Anyway, big laugh out of flowers. Here's the moment.
4: All right, here we go. They're getting in the elevator now and they're about to come up. Oh, it's coming. It's moving.
5: Here we go. We're 30 seconds away, Australia, from my
4: I'd say 10
5: proposal.
4: Seconds. 10 seconds away.
5: Oh, my God. It's
4: here we go.
5: We're a floor
4: Three,
5: away.
4: Two, one. Okay. Elevator doors open. They're walking out. They're walking down the white carpet now. Wow, Paris can't get the smile off her face. God, you can hear how nervous she is. She looks great. Looks amazing. Paris man looks very nervous. What's he gonna say?
5: Weren't expecting this, were you? No doubt these past 2 weeks could only be more described as surreal, and that may even be more of an understatement than it is. I feel incredibly excited and blessed to be here with you right now. I would be honoured to be your husband and you my wife.
4: Oh, wow, we've got tears. He's on one knee. He's on one knee.
6: He's got the ring.
4: He's doing it.
5: Paris, will you marry me?
7: Yes!
4: Oh, give me a kiss.
5: Oh, wow.
2: Beautiful. Champagne showers.
1: Beautiful.
2: It's just awesome.
1: Stunning.
2: What a
1: Absolutely
2: celebration.
1: Good. Oh, honestly, give me a bucket. If I have to hear this bloody music again. It was actually a really nice moment.
2: And
1: we're overdoing it with this.
2: Do you want the tissues?
1: No, it was lovely. If you want to go and see the proposal, it was actually a really nice moment. Instagram, TikTok, Will and Woody is the place to go and check it out. I actually quite like this. This is lovely.
2: And if you're listening, Paris's...
1: Beautiful instrument, the cello.
2: It's a lovely instrument, the cello. Yeah, if you're listening, Paris's, I hope you're having a great day after a proposal. It's always a great buzz the day after.
1: Yes. What did you do the day after?
2: Proposal.
1: No one cares. Check it out, Instagram, TikTok, Will and Woody, if you want to see the video. What a great bit. It's been awesome. The swap meet, swap the deal, keep the good energy with Glowbird. Hope you're having a great drive home. It's Will and Woody.
0: or up early. It's Will and Woody keeping you up.
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20: 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Kiss. Just

0: cons you've ever been to. Will and Woody keeping you up.
1: Woods, mental health is obviously something that's been a big part of this show for a long time for those of you that have been on the journey with us. We're doing something really wonderful in that vein with the push-up challenge this year.
2: Will and Woody, push up, Australia. 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
1: A really cool idea, this one, Woods. People have registered at willandwoody.com and basically we've asked them to tell us how much they love or what they'd love to say to a man in their life. It probably doesn't hear that all that often. And the reason it is men, obviously, is that this is, you know, obviously a huge issue that suicide is the number one killer of men under the age of 60. And I think a big part of that is people not telling the men that they love them, that they want to be vulnerable around them.
3: Men don't receive it that well.
1: No.
3: We don't really want to hear it because as blokes, we don't want to get too emotional. Our hearts feel weird.
1: Yes.
3: Anyway, we're setting that a really nice little trap here in a way.
1: Yeah.
3: So Mandy is about to say how much she loves her son, Storm.
1: Yes.
3: What she doesn't know is that Storm is actually on the line and is going to be able to hear the entire thing. So let's go to Mandy. Hey, Mandy.
4: Hey, how are you?
3: Good, thanks. You want to shout out someone, Mandy?
4: Yes, to my son, Storm.
3: Okay, what do you want to say about Storm?
4: I just want to say that he's such an awesome son, never gives me trouble. We always have so much fun. We power walk together. And we love going. Yep.
1: Love that.
4: We also love shopping for Swarovski together.
3: Yeah, Swarovski, the diamonds.
4: Yeah, it's just like, you know, like you can buy Shrek, Swarovski, just all cool stuff like that.
3: Oh, right. Yep. I've got the wrong thing.
4: And our favourite thing together is we love going junk hunting, you know, when they have the council stuff
1: yeah,
4: out.
1: The Verge collection.
3: Oh, the best.
1: Yeah,
3: the
4: hard rubbish. Yeah, so much fun.
1: Yes.
4: Yeah.
3: What do you love about Storm, Mandy? What do you love most about him?
4: He's just loyal and he's always giving to everyone else.
1: Yeah.
4: And he's got a beautiful, kind heart.
1: Is there a moment in your life where you felt most proud of Storm?
4: Yeah, when he finished high school, when he got his first full-time job, I was so proud of him.
1: Oh.
4: And he saved for his own car and bought his own car as well.
3: What does Storm want to do?
4: I think he'd really like to travel if he had the money.
1: Yeah.
4: Love to travel.
1: So you don't say this to him?
4: No, you never do, I don't think.
1: No, it's so true.
4: You'll get a big head.
3: Well, that head might be already getting big, Mandy, because Storm has just listened to that entire thing and he's on the line.
5: That's right.
3: How'd that make you feel, Storm?
5: Oh, like a great son. Love my mum very much.
3: Oh. That's very sweet. What do you love most about your mum, Storm?
5: Oh, she's the best. We always go on the walks, like she said, and she's made me love chocolate and love going on great adventures, and she's the best mum ever that anyone could ever ask for.
1: Oh, that's really sweet.
3: Do you think it was a little bit of a stitch-up, though, when she did reveal to the nation that you do go power walking with your mum every morning?
5: Yeah, no, that's all right.
3: But
5: usually everyone sees us,
3: so
5: it's all right.
3: Of course, it's all right, mate. It's a great thing to do.
1: Hey, Storm, Mandy brought up that you're keen to go on a holiday. So we've heard that, and we're going to throw you over to the producers now, and they're going to organise something to help you out there.
5: Oh, really? Thanks so much.
1: No worries at all, guys. Lovely to hear from you. Good on you, Mandy.
4: Thank you so much. You have an awesome day.
1: You too, mate. See you, Storm. Nice to meet you.
5: See ya.
1: Hope this is inspiring some people, this segment, to go and tell a guy in their life that they love him.
3: Call him now.
1: Absolutely. Right now. And join the push-up challenge to push for better mental health this June.
0: Up late or up early, it's Will and Woody keeping you up.
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8: Ben and I are taking a bunch of short listeners out for dinner because we are just under 6 foot, but on this particular night, we are going to feel like Adonises. 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

0: mates that just want to keep going. It's Will and Woody keeping you up.
1: Woods, you want to bring up some X-rated gear from the Wiggles?
2: Yes, and it could only be at this time, 5:40 on a Friday. This is pretty classic Friday 5:40 gear because the Wiggles have brought out an X-rated song. It's the pivot that no one saw coming. We know them from these classics, obviously. Clean. Big red car. Clean fun. They're traveling near. They're doing toot toots. Fruit salad. They're talking about fruit. Yummy,
1: yummy. Could be naughty fruit salad. Could be a

0: euphemism.
1: Okay, now I think that's too much of a stretch. I do. I think that's too much of a stretch to say that's a euphemism.
0: Mashed banana.
1: But yeah, I still think it's too much of a stretch.
0: That doesn't make any sense.
1: It's too much of a stretch to say that that is naughty. However,
0: yeah,
1: this morning in the car, my daughter has a Yoto, which is like a small music playing device, and you put little cards in it.
0: Is it a sponsored bit?
1: No, it's not a sponsored bit, but it's a great product. And if they want to collaborate,
0: I just want to remind you that.
1: No, I'm not being paid for this at all.
0: We
1: bought it. We've bought it, which angers me. But if they would like to collaborate in future, I'm interested.
0: Yeah.
1: As always. Anyway, so we've got the Yoto in the back and she puts little cards in there and it plays songs, right? Yep. We're driving to the tip. That was the activity this morning. We're going to the tip together.
0: Love that.
1: What I heard come out of the Yoto this morning almost made me run my car off the road. I couldn't bloody believe it. The pivot to naughty gear from the Wiggles. I mean, I'm for it, but I wasn't happy with my daughter hearing it.
0: What is it?
1: Mate, I'm just going to have to play the song for you. Make sure you've got no water or anything in your mouth because you'll spit it out. The first line really gets you. Okay, here is the Wiggles' new song.

0: Just such a child.
1: Sorry. 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Sorry. I'm sorry. Get the first line again. Right. You've got to come with me. This is not a jump. Go back to the first line.
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0: It's now, real
1: wait,
0: and witty.
1: Wait. Bounce your balls on the ground or the wall.
0: Wait for it.
2: Come on, everybody. Bounce your balls.
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0: Ben and I are taking a bunch of short listeners out for dinner because we are just under 6 foot, but on this particular night, we are going to feel like Adonises. We've got a lot of women who have called for this so far. Not surprising, but no men have called. Now, Ryan from Parkside joins us. You're a short king?
1: Actually, Ryan means short king in Irish, is what I've been told, so I am definitely short.
0: Wonderful. What's your specific height?
1: 168 centimetres.
0: You don't mind us purposely inviting you to an event so we look way taller than the average man. Is that okay?
1: Sure.
0: Cool.
1: I mean, I may meet a nice short girl.
0: Well, there'll be lots of shouties.
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0: Ben and I are taking a bunch of short listeners out for dinner because we are just under 6 foot, but on this particular night, we are going to feel like Adonises.
1: 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Not surprising, but no men have called. Now, Ryan from Parkside joins us. You're a short king?
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10: I delayed traffic.
11: I delayed traffic.
12: Good morning, it's Dorian Tassado live from the KISS Traffic Centre. Roads are wet out there due to passing showers, so drive carefully. Works continuing late at Wingfield on the Port River Expressway near Hanson Road 40 both ways, and check your speed to Kettable Terrace, Kentown. 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The KISS cast weather for today: showers at a top of 17, and right now it's 11 degrees. That's KISS Traffic and Weather together. Get ready for Ben and Liam. Start 6 a.m. on KISS 102.3.
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14: Morning, I'm Marie Gabarn. A 35-year-old man is dead after a fatal crash at Waddle Flat. Multiple cars collided on Main South Road near Maiponga yesterday, the North Plimpton man dying at the scene. Two others, both from Western Australia, were taken to hospital with non-life-threatening injuries. A woman is expected to be charged with serious offences after an incident at Aberfoyle Park yesterday. The 37-year-old was allegedly found in the possession of an axe, with a man found seriously injured nearby. The victim was rushed to hospital but escaped life-threatening injuries. The pair are known to each other. Authorities believe a bull shark was responsible for the death of a spear fisherman off Far North Queensland. Inspector Elaine Byrne says the 39-year-old from Cairns was attacked around 40 k's offshore on the Great Barrier Reef at around lunchtime yesterday with family and friends watching.
16: We'd assume that they would be pretty traumatised. That's quite a terrifying thing to see happen right in front of you.
14: Bulk billing rates continue to rise across the country, rising 4.6% in the 3 months to March. NSA cricket superstar Travis Head and his wife Jessica have been bombarded with vile online threats from Indian trolls. It follows an on-field clash with Indian legend Virat Kohli. Your sport check next.
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14: Bridgeport coach Josh Carr says his star mids Zach Butters and Jason Horne-Francis need support after the Power were blown away in the first half of the weekend loss to the Blues. The Power head into the mid-season bye off the back of four consecutive losses, and Josh Carr says it was a missed opportunity to lock away some much-needed premiership points.
2: You know, we lacked aggression in our game, whether that's with the ball in hand or the way we defended, or just aggression in general.
14: And wins yesterday for the Western Bulldogs and Giants. The Kiss cast is next.
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14: Showers and 17 today, and a shower or two, 19 tomorrow. Right now it's 11 degrees, and get ready for Ben and Liam. They're back in breakfast, kicking off from 6 a.m. on Adelaide's Kiss 102.3.
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15: Morning, there it's Whitey live from the Kiss Traffic Centre. Really wet roads today. Take it easy on the way to work with those passing showers. Got a smash to look out for. Had emergency park cars going into the barrier there. That's on the North South Motorway in the Days Road off-ramp. And a camera this morning, McGill Road, McGill. 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Right now, she's a fresh start 11. That's Kiss Traffic and Weather together. 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
19: Now.
18: Morning, I'm Marie Urban. Optus has been involved in another 000 failure. The telco has denied claims by police that an outage may have stopped South Aussies from calling the emergency number in and around Angaston. Phone calls and data were out shortly before 5 a.m. yesterday. The issue was fixed about 5 hours later. The state's road toll has risen to 45 after another death on South Australian roads. A multiple car crash at Wattle Flat near Maiponga has claimed the life of a 35-year-old man from North Plimpton. A man and woman, both from WA, were taken to hospital with minor injuries. A 61-year-old man has escaped life-threatening injuries after being attacked with an axe at Aberfoyle Park. The victim was found with serious injuries yesterday and rushed to hospital. A 37-year-old woman was allegedly found in the possession of an axe nearby. She's expected to be charged when medically fit. Confidence is growing that a deal to end the war in Iran will be reached, although Donald Trump insists he won't be rushed. And R&B legend Mary J. Blige has left fans fuming after performing slumped on a throne in Las Vegas. Many fans claiming she hates her job after the lackluster performance. Your sport check next.
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18: In the AFL, the Western Bulldogs secured a three-point win over the Demons at Marvel Stadium yesterday, while the Giants demolished the Lions 166-88 in Sydney. And the Canadian Formula One Grand Prix is underway this morning in Montreal. Aussie Oscar Piastri started the race from fourth. The Kiss cast is next.
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18: Showers in 17 today and a shower or two 19 tomorrow. Right now it's 11 degrees. And now it's time for Ben and Liam in the morning, only on Adelaide's Kiss 1023.
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28: It's a beautiful day.
29: G'day, Adelaide. Oh, where would you rather be on a Monday morning than Kiss 102.3, Liam?
30: You're sounding a little snotty there, pal.
29: I am snotty, mate. Very sick, but we push on.
30: We do press on.
29: The worst thing about being sick, I don't mind the stuffy nose, although it sounds horrible to listen to, I suppose. I don't mind the stuffy nose. I don't mind the cough. It's the watery eyes that I really get the irrits with. Like, having watery eyes is just, it's just...
30: Have you been smoking in the car park again and you're trying to cover it up?
29: No, it's just because my sinuses are so blocked.
30: Yeah.
29: My right eye is just like running like a tap. And then when you come into the studio, because the camera's always rolling because we're stars. the cameras are always rolling. And there's these big industrial lights on 24-7 in here.
30: You know what?
29: And it's not doing wonders for my eyes.
30: That's showbiz, baby.
29: That is showbiz.
30: Shake it off. This is the last time I want to hear you mentioning your crispy eyes and blocked nose. We got a show to do. Your chance to win $1 million. Yes, $1 million in an hour's time, which is insane. It's clue week for our secret stain, so we're giving out clues every single day. That thing's got to go off. But right now, the 610 quiz, 131065. It's probably the easiest thing we do on the show. So if you've never called a radio station before and you want to get involved, give Ben and myself a buzz. 131065. You're guaranteed to win something next.
29: Yeah, well, in fact, you're going to win tickets to go see that new Masters of the Universe movie, Liam.
30: He-Man.
29: Yeah. You showed that to me, actually. You said, have you seen the new He-Man movie?
30: Yeah. Because, I mean, He-Man was a bit before my time.
29: Yes, it was like 80s.
30: It's like an 80s thing, yeah. Yeah. I'm like middle of a 90s type kid. But, yeah, no, I noticed the skull and the guy riding around on the thing. And I was like, oh, that must be He-Man.
29: It looked like Chris Hemsworth's Thor before Thor.
30: Yeah, I suppose so. I suppose so.
29: The title for it is Legends Aren't Born, They're Forged.
30: I love that. 131065, if you want to get involved, we'll speak to you next.
29: This is Ed Sheeran, though, right now. Kick off the show. Shivers is the name of this one on Kiss 102.3. All the hits, all the variety with Ben and Liam. Give us a buzz. 131065.

0: Ed Sheeran, Shivers on Kiss 102.3. You are here with Ben and Liam across Adelaide. Let's do this.
1: It's 6:10. Hallelujah, it's 6:10.
0: Oh, that is bang on this morning. I love that. Bang on 6:10. Hey, 131065 is our number. You give us a buzz if you want to play this morning. Five questions. They're all very easy. If you get them all right, you win tickets to go see Masters of the Universe.
2: Christy joins us now. How you doing, Christy?
3: Good morning. Good. How you guys going?
2: Yeah, we're well. We've got five questions here. Trump has said he was too busy to go to his son's wedding. Can you give us your best Trump? Give us something. Give us something.
3: I don't know what to say.
0: You know what we could do? We can get Liam to give you a bit of Trump, and then you can try and mimic Liam.
2: China, Puerto Rico.
3: We can beat this. No, I don't know. Sorry, Christy. We're going to have to move on
2: to Katrina and Golden Grove. I mean, just say you're fired or something. Just give us your best Trump. Oh, she's put us on hold. This is going well.
0: She put us on hold and then
2: left.
0: 131065. Give us a buzz if you want to play the 6:10 quiz this morning. I didn't think impressions would scare people so much.
2: Leanne in Mount Barker, can you give us some Trump?
0: 131065. You got your radio off in the background as well, Leanne.
3: No, your radio is off.
2: This has been a dog's breakfast today, Leanne. Can you give us a bit of Trump?
3: Oh no, that was Clinton, wasn't it?
0: Yeah, just say you're fired.
3: No, I can't.
2: No, okay, we're moving on from you. Let's get Katrina back.
0: You can't say you're fired.
2: Katrina, say something like Trump, please.
0: Nah. She's hung up.
2: You know what? I think I'm going to put a bullet in the 6:10 quiz today. I'm not in the mood.
0: Why don't we? Maybe it's us. Maybe it was a bad question. Maybe we need to rewrite that question.
2: No. Someone can do it. George joins us now. George, surely you could give us a bit of Trump.
4: Yeah, I'll give you a bit of Trump.
2: Yeah.
4: Let's make America a better place. Let's make the world a better place.
2: That's not the quote, but, you know, well, it's close enough. At least you had a lash, and we'll take that. A Port lost to Carlton on Saturday night. Where are Carlton from in Australia?
4: Melbourne, Victoria.
2: Yes. The Enhanced Games start in Vegas today, George. Have you ever taken anabolic steroids?
4: No.
2: Okay. A woman has been left miraculously uninjured after having a pole pierce through her windscreen as she crashed down onto Aldinga Beach in her Mazda. Do you know Mazda's tagline?
4: It's like
2: their version of "Oh, what a feeling, Toyota," but it's like Mazda something.
4: Zoom, zoom.
2: Yes! Very well done, George. You're killing this.
0: Now, look, there is one more question to go, although we might need some people to call up 131065 if you want to swoop in on the last question, because, George, I don't want to doubt you here, but it is a Taylor Swift song, so I don't know how well you know your Taylor Swift.
2: We might need some Tay-Tay fans, but let's see how you go. Travis and Taylor Swift made headlines sitting courtside at the basketball on the weekend. Can you please finish these Taylor lyrics?

0: That's a tricky one, guys.
1: George, you did so well. Let's move to Leanne now. Can you finish these Taylor lyrics?
2: Are you ready for it?
3: Well, yeah, that was it was an up and down quiz this morning. Yeah, we had a lot of lows and not many highs.
1: Yeah. It was, you know, people say highs and lows. It was like more like lows, and a little high at the end. Well done, Leanne. You're off to see Masters of the Universe.
2: Oh, cool. Thank you so much.
3: Good on you, Leanne.
2: Oh, I've got a flat tire and you've made my morning.
3: You got a flat tire?
1: Oh, no. Do we need someone out to send someone out to help you, or are you all right?
2: No, I've got someone coming.
3: Yeah, nice. You got RAA coming?
2: No, I've got my boyfriend coming.
1: Oh, that's rough. A bit rough for 6 o'clock on a Monday.
3: Good on you, Leanne. Thanks for playing.
4: Adelaide. Hi. Hello. It's Burjo. I hope your weekend was amazing. I know you're ready and pumped for a Monday at work. It's okay. We'll all pretend together. What we'll get you through is our playlist. Ray's bringing all the hits. Belinda's got all the variety. And the Killers have got the Monday itis cure. Well, somebody told me. Here, straight after Ben and Liam at 10 on the station with Adelaide's favourite playlist. Just a new name, KISS 102.3.
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6: G'day there, it's Whitey live from the KISS Traffic Centre. Roads are super wet today with passing showers. Take it easy on the drive in. Got a smash to look out for ready at Regency Park, the North South Muddle in the Days Road off-ramp, current at the Bowery there. Slow going Marion Road, Marion with a Cameron McGill Road, McGill. 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KISS Cars heading for a wet 17 right now, a fresh 10. That's KISS Traffic and Weather together with Ben and Liam weekday morning, 6 to 10 a.m. on KISS 102.3.
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0: bass, all that she wants on Kiss 102.3. Just gone 20 minutes past 6. Today's weather, a top of 17 degrees.
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0: Liam, I would love to know, 131065, does your kid love an obscure musician? Because my son Freddie, he's 2, almost 3 years old. He loves, and I mean loves, John Williamson.
2: True Blue. Oh. Is it me and you?
1: What a battler.
2: Is it my?
0: I mean, like, non-stop Spotify around the house. You get in the car. He just says, give me John.
1: Give me John.
0: Give me John.
1: And that's a lot of other kids, you know, 2 years old. Wiggles, I'd imagine.
0: Yep.
1: Would be pretty hot up yep. there. Maybe the Bluey theme.
0: Honestly, you put the Wiggles or Bluey on, he doesn't want a bar of it.
1: I don't want that. That's not honest enough. He's not talking about billabongs enough.
0: He just wants John. It all started when we had a book at home. It was the classic song, Home Among the Gum Trees.
1: Give me a home among the gum trees.
0: So he had a book and he loved that book. And then one day I thought it'd be a good idea to tell him that, hey, mate, it's actually, there's a song. And John Williamson sings Home Among the Gum Trees.
2: Give me a home among the gum trees. With lots of plum trees.
0: And you saw the cogs turning in his head. He's like, wow, this is the book that we read every night, but now it's a song.
2: And an old rocking.
0: And he said, Daddy, who is this? And I said, this is John Williamson's son. Yeah. And so then that's how he got on to John. And then the second gateway song into John's world was Waltzing Matilda, the Australian anthem.
2: Waltzing Matilda, Waltzing Matilda.
1: That's honest.
0: That's real honest.
1: And Freddie now has a Southern Cross tattoo on his arm.
0: He knows all the words. He can sing this entire song. So random.
1: I can see how he got there from the book and then you introduced him. Yep. And then, yeah, look, even someone our age, you go, oh, yeah, John, he's got a good voice, doesn't
0: yeah.
1: he? But,
0: yeah.
1: yeah, maybe if your kid's just into an artist that you just would never expect in a million years, 131065 is the number.
0: Michelle in Manapara West joins us now. Good morning. Does your child like an obscure artist?
3: My granddaughter loves Neil Diamond.
0: Oh, the classics.
2: Sweet Caroline.
1: Ba, ba, ba. So good.
0: Did you get them onto that, or how did they start listening to Neil Diamond?
3: I got it onto that. I love that song, and we play it in the car, and we hold hands and everything.
0: Oh, that's nice. Sweet.
1: I like it, Michelle. Ash, you're in Andrew's Farm. This is your daughter. Into something a little obscure?
4: Yeah, when she was little, my husband is a big heavy metal, sorry, partway driver and stuff, and she got into that. She would, whenever it was played, she'd dance around the lounge room and headbang to it.
1: Yeah, a little kid just banging their head to a bit of Slipknot.
4: Oh, it was so cute, yeah. It was so cute.
2: But it's made of all the things I have to take.
1: At least the kid's got good taste, you know.
0: Is there any language in this song?
4: Nah.
1: Just aggressive sounds, you know?
0: Knowing our boss, Stephen, he would hate this song.
1: Oh, but I love it. Do you know, I wish I was the guy who just hits the bin, the steel bin with the stick, yeah. This guy. We missed the bit. We missed it. He hits it twice, but we did miss it.
5: Screamed until my face collapsed. I've waited out as my time's elapsed. Now all I do is live with so much.
1: Do you remember growing up being scared of Slipknot?
0: Oh, yeah.
1: Like the masks?
0: What do you mean, growing up?
1: You still are.
5: You did not create.
1: The guy with a really long nose.
0: Oh, yeah.
1: Or the one with, like, the nails for hair.
0: All right, that's enough Slipknot. We have got to get a move on, Liam.
1: And you know how you asked if there was any swearing in that song?
0: Mm.
1: You brought it down just before there was a swear word, I remembered. There was just, I was like, yeah, there definitely is.
0: Okay,
1: yeah.
0: Good.
6: 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I said it.

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1: This $1 million pop quiz thing, this is wild. So 7 o'clock every morning, we're going to have 10 questions, minute on the clock. If you can get them all right, you win $1,000. But here's the deal. If you don't get the 1,000, if you just get on, you play, even if you bomb out, you are still in the draw to win $1 million. Someone's going to have the chance to win $1 million on Kiss, which is absolutely insane. Definitely more money than we've ever given away, that's for sure.
2: Should we give out the answer for the first question this morning for the quiz? Because it's 10 questions, so...
1: Yeah, why not?
2: Yeah, I mean, if you're listening at 6:27 in the morning, I feel like we need
1: now
2: to
1: you only need
2: that.
1: To get 9 right.
2: Yeah, so what's the... I don't know, pick a random one.
1: First one is William Shakespeare.
2: All right, there you go.
1: So there you go. So you're already 90% there.
2: So now you only have to get 9 questions right to win that $1,000, plus you go in the draw for the million. So when we say call in less than half an hour, you call for your shot at $1 million.
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20: Warrior is Whitey live from the KISS Traffic Centre. Passing showers, take it easy on wet roads for the driving today. Got a smash getting clean up at the moment at Richardsey Park, the North South Motorway to the Days Road off ramp. Nothing big though, which is good. Kilburn lights on the blink there. Churchill Road at Livingston Avenue with a camera. Briar Road, Felixstowe. Bowel cancer is Australia's deadliest cancer for people aged 25 to 54. It's important you know the red flag signs and symptoms. 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KISS cars heading for a wet 17 right now. It's fresh 10. That's KISS Traffic and Weather together with Ben and Liam. Weekday morning, 6 to 10am on KISS 102.3, the home of the most famous stain in Adelaide.
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23: Morning, I'm Maria Gaban. A fatal crash at Wattle Flat has claimed the life of a 35-year-old man from North Plympton. He was killed in a multiple car crash on Main South Road near Maiponga. A man and woman from Western Australia were taken to hospital with minor injuries while Major Crash is investigating. Police are expected to charge a 37-year-old woman with serious offences after an assault at Aberfoyle Park. She's accused of inflicting injuries on a 61-year-old man with an axe. The victim was rushed to hospital with non-life-threatening injuries. It was not a random attack. A fishing adventure has ended in tragedy off Far North Queensland with a Cairns man killed by a shark. Inspector Elaine Burns says it was traumatising for the victim's friends who saw it all happen from their boat.
25: We'll continue to provide whatever support we can to the family and to those men that were on board with him.
23: A 42-year-old man has died during a Perth fun run. He collapsed during the event and was unable to be revived. And Kevin Costner has settled into his temporary home in Brisbane. The actor's been in Queensland since last month to film his upcoming movie, Honeymoon with Harry. Your sport check next.
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23: Port Adelaide has shown signs of progress in most games this season, regardless of the result, but the weekend loss to the Blues was a step in the wrong direction. The Power were outclassed from the start to finish, lacking aggression, and Josh Carr says they beat the Blues in clearances and only trailed inside 50s by two.
27: Some turnovers that it's hard to defend, and then, you know, the way, I guess, our offence coexists with our defence and just not working together.
23: And the French Tennis Open is underway with Aussie James Duckworth advancing to the second round, while Ila Tomjanovic was eliminated. The KISS cast is next.
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23: 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Right now it's 11 degrees and Ben and Liam's secret stain is back. 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
1: G'day Adelaide. Do you remember what I was going to do over the weekend, Ben?
2: No, I've forgotten.
1: Well, I did the thing. I went to see Project Hail Mary.
2: Oh, was it as good as we hoped?
1: Awesome.
2: Yeah?
1: It's been out for a long time, and I've been banging. I was saying how I said to my wife, like, for like 3 or 4 weeks, I was like, I want to go see this movie, and I was getting donuts, and then she was like, a guy at work said Project Hail Mary is good, and then obviously we went, as soon as someone else said it. But yeah, I thought it was the best movie I've seen in a long time. I loved it. It's, you know, there was tears in the cinema. There was people, like, actually all laughing together in the cinema.
2: Oh, wow.
1: And there was lots of epic bits. It's one of those ones that ticks all the boxes. So it's Ryan Gosling in space trying to save the world. But there's, yeah, it's got all the emotions in it. Do yourself a favour. And I reckon if you can catch it whilst it's at the cinemas, strong recommendation, because it's always a bit more epic on the big screen.
2: Are you going to call it early and say Oscar worthy?
1: You know, I genuinely would.
2: Yeah.
1: But then again, they never actually pick good movies for the Oscar. It's some random
2: arts house kind of movie film
1: where you go, oh, that must be good, and you sit through and it's like 5 hours long and you don't understand any of it, but like it just uses cool camera angles or whatever.
2: Give it to Masters of the Universe.
1: He-Man. Yeah. I don't know about that.
2: I don't know who the main actor is, but he looks a bit like John Cena. If you see the posters, he looks like John Cena could have played that role.
1: Yeah, John Cena's probably furious he didn't get to play the role because he famously plays every role.
2: It's starring Nicholas Glatzen. Don't know who that is.
1: Not familiar. We do have tickets, though, so...
2: Alison Brie's in it.
1: Oh, that's good.
2: From Community.
1: Yep. I don't know how we got on to talking about He-Man, rather than I was, like, trying to talk about how good Project Hail Mary is, and then you're like, anyway, Masters of the Universe.
2: Hey, Alex Warren right now with Ordinary on Kiss 102.3. You are here with Ben and Liam. Everyone's talking about He-Man.
0: They say the holy water's watered down. And this town's lost its faith. Our colors will fade.

0: 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Currently 11 degrees. It is 6:41.
1: Bit of a worry if you're a Diet Coke fan, if you love a fridge ciggy, because Iran's blockade is supposedly triggering a global Diet Coke shortage.
2: Hello, everyone. No fizzy drink for me today.
0: No fizzy drink for him today.
1: No fizzy drinks for a lot of you, in fact. I don't know how bad it's going to get, but, you know, for those big fans, they'll be getting the itch because there's some people they can't get through the day without one.
0: Maybe I'm going to jump up on my soapbox here, but I've never understood fizzy drink and the people who drink it. And I know people do drink it because obviously it's a massive business and there's a lot of money in it. But it always blows me away that people crack a can of Coke at dinner.
1: No, well, I must admit, I was always camp, you've got rocks in your head if you drink fizzy drink. And I don't know, I just wasn't allowed it as a kid. But I never actually, enjoyed it. I like chocolate, like chips, like that. But, fizzy drink never, appealed to me.
0: Mm-hmm.
1: But then I think, a couple of years ago, I was, hard dieting. And then, I mean, I know there's probably lots of other bad crap in it. But if you're really trying to diet, and you just want one little bit of fun in the day, the can would just take the edge off.
0: Have a date. I love dates. Super sweet.
1: Yeah, but there's more calories in a date.
0: Is there?
1: Yeah, of course. There's no calorie. There's just nothing in it. I mean, apart from stuff that probably rots your insides.
0: I guess if you're really counting the calories.
1: No, you're really, really trying to.
0: I thought you wanted just a little sweet treat.
1: No. Okay. You're really, really trying to just count those calories.
0: Right,
1: yeah,
0: right.
1: Yeah. And But after that, I don't really diet like that anymore.
0: Was that when you were cutting calories to do your before and after photo?
1: I suppose so.
0: Yeah.
1: I didn't post it.
0: Didn't you?
1: The gym posted it.
0: And then you reshared it?
1: I accepted the collab. I looked pretty good. You're not going to not accept it.
0: Mate, all those Diet Cokes, I hope you look good.
1: Mate, that's it. I worked hard for that. I did a lot of crunches. I was lifting a lot.
0: But no, it's just not something that I lean towards. I would always just prefer a water, not even cold water. I just like room temperature water over a fizzy drink. The only time I would
1: Did you drink warm water over a fizzy drink? Like a lukewarm?
0: Yes.
1: Okay.
0: The only time I'd go for a fizzy drink is if it was middle of summer and I'd had a big day working outside and I was like, I just need I guess probably more the sugar hit than the actual liquid. I understand a cold fizzy drink on a really hot day after a big day. I get that.
1: Can we?
0: But that's probably three out of 365 days of the year.
1: If you're stressing right now, if you're panicking, I've just said, yeah, Diet Coke shortage and your head is spinning.
0: Because
1: I know there's some people that they're two cans a day. Or
0: they exist. Yeah. You know what? And I know they exist because when you go to the food shops and you go through the fizzy drink aisle, they sell them in 48 packs and people put them in their trolley.
1: Load them up in the trolley. 131065. If you can remain anonymous, but if you are a fizzy drink fiend,
0: mm-hmm.
1: and maybe it's maybe it's not Coke, maybe it's you're just really into Fanta or something or creaming soda. We'd love to hear from you. No judgment. 131065. If you are drinking tons of this stuff, if it's a part of your daily routine, we want to hear from you this morning.
0: And you know what? We'll pay for your next 48 slot.
1: Yeah, we'll enable you.
0: Yeah, absolutely.
1: We'll load you up.
0: All right, 131065 is our number. If you are a fizzy drink fiend, we'd love to speak with you this morning.
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4: Morning, here is Whitey live from the KISS Traffic Centre. Passing showers, take it easy on wet roads for the driving today. Got a smash getting clean up at the moment at Richardson Park, the North South Motor with the Days Road off-ramp. Nothing big though, which is good. Kilburn lights on the blink there. Churchill Road at Livingston Avenue with a camera. Briar Road, Felixstowe. Bowel cancer is Australia's deadliest cancer for people aged 25 to 54. 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KISS cars heading for a wet 17 right now. It's fresh 10. That's KISS traffic and weather together with Ben and Liam. Weekday morning, 6 to 10 a.m. on KISS 102.3, the home of the most famous stain in Adelaide.
5: Adelaide. Hi. Hello. It's Burjo. I hope your weekend was amazing. I know you're ready and pumped for a Monday at work. It's okay. We'll all pretend together. What we'll get you through is our playlist. Ray's bringing all the hits. Belinda's got all the variety. And the Killers have got the Monday Itis cure. Well, somebody told me you had a boyfriend who looked like a girlfriend. here. Straight after Ben and Liam at 10 on the station with Adelaide's favourite playlist. 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

0: Evanescence, bring me to life on Kiss 102.3. You are here with Ben and Liam.
1: Bit of a worry if you love a fridge ciggy after work, a Diet Coke, because there's supposedly a shortage after some of the blockades. People are stressing. They're stressing. And we're looking for fizzy drink fiends this morning.
0: It's the sound of that gets your mouth drooling.
1: Ooh.
0: 131065, give us a buzz.
1: Amy joins us now. You're a fizzy drink fiend?
2: Hi, Ben and Lee. Liam, yes, I am. I love my OG Coke.
0: Yeah, right, OG,
2: I can have anywhere to 4 to 6 a day.
1: What? Oh, on the on the hards, on the OGs, the red can.
2: On the hard, of course.
1: So no diet, no zero, no caffeine free, just give me the whole shooting match.
2: That's it. All the sugar.
0: So if you're having 4 a day, where would you fit them into your day?
2: So instead of having a cup of coffee in the morning, I like to start with a can of Coke.
1: Woo! And so that's your first one early. Have you had one today already? It's before 7?
2: Not yet. So I probably will start. I'll have one in about 10 to 15 minutes when I have my breakfast.
0: Yep.
1: What are you having for breakfast?
2: You probably don't want to know. I like to have a bit of chocolate.
1: Because I'm like, what goes
2: well
1: with Coke?
2: Sometimes I mix it up and add some crumpets in there, but yeah, I'm a bit of a sugarholic.
1: You're getting all the food groups. You get your crumpets, your chocolate, your hard Coke at the start of the day. Right, so that's breakfast. When is the second Coke coming into the equation?
2: Maybe 9, 10 o'clock, so a couple hours later.
1: Morning tea. Is there any food with that or just the Coke?
2: It depends on how I'm feeling. Probably just the Coke.
1: Okay, yeah.
2: Kids keep me pretty busy, so, I like to keep the Coke to keep my energy up as well.
1: And then I suppose the Coke is being drunk again at lunch, naturally?
2: Absolutely, and at dinner time, and maybe a couple more between then. It just really depends on the day I'm having and how I'm feeling,
1: Amy,
2: how thirsty I am.
1: How do you, honest question, how do you sleep? Do you find that you're, up and down a lot or it takes ages to get to sleep?
2: No, I think I've drunk so much of it for so long now, I'm probably just used to it.
1: Like you've built up some sort of immunity to Coke where it's just like,

0: Yeah, wow. That's crazy. Yeah. I mean, that's wild.
1: That is a lot.
0: Have you
1: of
0: ever
1: coke.
0: Thought about kicking? You know, people like smoke and they're like, no, they shouldn't, but they love it, but they think about giving up. Have you ever thought about kicking the coke, or you just, you're
2: look, I did. I did give it up while I was pregnant because it was pretty bad. So I did give it up there, but then I started again. So yes and no.
0: Yeah, okay. Well, hey, we wanted fizzy drink fiends this morning. You definitely are one.
1: Stacey in O'Sullivan Beach, you're a fizzy drink fiend. How many and what is it?
2: Lemonade. I love lemonade. And it's a lot. It's a lot. So I buy cans out of the machine at work all the time. In summer, I'll just buy one of the 10 packs and just smash it.
0: Wow. Well, like a 10 pack for yourself in a day?
2: Yeah, the cans.
0: Whoa.
2: Yeah, I only drink cans and I don't like them to go yuck. So it's just one big swig straight down the hatch.
0: Whoa.
2: Big burp, eyebrow raise, and I'm done.
0: On to the next can.
1: What's your lemonade of choice? Is it Kirk's?
2: No, it's Schweppes.
0: Schweppes.
2: Yeah.
0: Wow. That's nuts. I mean, I'm impressed. I mean, surely we're not getting more than this. Jesse in Edwardstown, we've had lemonade fans, we've had Coke fans. What are you?
3: All right.
1: Hey, Jesse, what are you drinking,
3: Coke,
1: mate?
3: Yeah, I'm Coke drinker.
0: Did we
3: Coke.
0: Catch you? Were you drinking a big swig of Coke there when we went to you?
3: I just was then, yeah.
1: And how many Cokes are you having?
3: I had me in coffee then, sorry.
1: How many are you having?
3: I drink Coke. I drink 2 litres minimum a day.
0: Oh, bruh. Well, as in, you open in like a whole 2 litre bottle and then you just finish
3: No. I buy 1.5 litre bottles from Aldi, the 1.5 litres. And there's days that there'll be 3 bottles open.
0: Wow.
3: I drink 3.5 litres, 4 litres some days, if not more.
0: Man, and what is it like?
1: What's your teeth like?
0: Yeah.
3: My teeth are amazing.
0: So you think that's all a big myth, that it rots your teeth?
3: Hey, yeah. Oh, for me, so far.
1: I'd like to see him, Jesse. Actually, no, I wouldn't.
3: I'm only 30, though, so there's plenty of time.
0: Yeah, you got time to rot them, I suppose. Yeah. Man, 2 litres a day. We got a fizzy drink fiend.
1: Wow.
0: That's bananas.
1: It is bananas.
0: I don't, you know, I get it. When you, yeah, as I said, I don't mind the occasional DC, just to take the edge off, but that's a different story.
1: Yeah, you're playing Major League there for sure, Jesse.
0: For sure.
1: Thanks for giving us a buzz, mate. Hey, moving on, after this break, we have to get into our $1 million pop quiz, Liam.
4: We changed things up this year. Mix moved out. 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
18: Adelaide traffic.
19: Morning there, it's Wadi live from the KISS Traffic Centre. Passing showers, take it easy, and wet roads on the drive-in today. Kilburn, traffic lights on the blink there. Churchill Road at Livingston Avenue. Slow going for works at Paraka today. Main North Road near Montague Road with the camera, McGill Road, McGill. 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The KISS car setting for 17, right now 10. That's KISS traffic and weather together with Ben and Liam. Weekday morning 6 to 10 a.m. on KISS 102.3. The lads are having lots of fun.
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20: Morning, I'm Maria Gaban. A driver's been charged after crashing into a police car at Munno Parry yesterday. The officer suffered non-life-threatening injuries but was taken to hospital for treatment. The driver of the Jeep, a 30-year-old man, fled the scene but was arrested a short time later. A woman has lost her licence for 12 months after crashing into a bus stop at Hampstead Gardens last night. The car slammed through a bus shelter on Mueller Road at around 8:30. The driver, a 27-year-old woman, was not injured but was reported for drink driving. There are fresh fuel supply fears for Australia, even on the back of fresh hopes of an imminent end to the war. The head of energy research at the group of MST Financial is warning if the Strait of Hormuz doesn't reopen by August, it's likely rationing or demand measures will be introduced. Bulk billing rates continue to improve across the country, rising 4.6% in the 3 months to March. And Star Wars fans have been flocking to the cinema to watch the new Mandalorian and Grogu movie. It's earned more than $100 million in its opening weekend in the US. Your sport check next.
22: Over 140 years, the Largs Pier Hotel could tell a million stories. Perhaps it's time to add yours. The Largs Pier Hotel, a haven by the shore.
20: In the AFL, the Western Bulldogs have banked a vital 93-90 win over the Demons at Marvel Stadium, the Dogs surviving four league changes in the final term, while the Giants thrashed the Lions 166-88 in Sydney. And a mixed bag for the Aussies on the opening day of the French Tennis Open. Ila Tomjanovic has been eliminated, while James Duckworth advanced to the second round in a walkover. A big night ahead, eight Aussies are set to take to the court. The KISS cast is next.
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20: 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Right now it's 11 degrees and Ben and Liam's Secret Stain is back. 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
1: G'day, Adelaide. Liam, you and I have done radio together for 13 years now. I don't think we've ever been able to say we're giving away or the chance to win $1 million.
0: It's actually insane. So the $1 million pop quiz. It's our new thing, 7 o'clock every single morning. You call up 131065. We're about to open the phone lines right now. We've got 10 questions, minute on the clock. If you get them all right, you win $1,000 bucks. if you bomb out and you don't even go that well, it doesn't matter. You're still in the draw to win the Millie.
1: 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The big wins are going off on Channel 10. You can join Grant Denyer and Rebecca Gibney for Deal or No Deal and Millionaire Hot Seat weeknights from 6.30. After Moves Like Jagger, we're doing the $1 million pop quiz on Kiss.

0: Moves Like Jagger on Kiss 102.3. You are here with Ben and Liam, and we're very excited to introduce this.
1: The Kiss $1 million Pop Quiz.
0: Yeah, $1 million on the line, plus $1,000.
2: Catherine in Burton, good morning. You're the first person ever playing this.
3: Good morning. How exciting.
2: Yeah, so, hey, if you get all 10 questions right, $1,000 in your back pocket this morning. But don't stress, because no matter how you go, now that you are on air, you are in the draw to win $1 million, which is insane.
3: Oh, my gosh.
0: Yeah, it's a lot of money. What would you do with $1 million?
3: Oh, my gosh. We'd go on a cruise and a round-trip holiday, buy some property.
2: Wow. You'd do the whole shooting match. Well, hey, you could win $1 million and $1,000. There's a world where that happens.
3: Bonus.
2: So stay calm. If there's any questions you don't know, pass. And if there's time, we'll get to them at the end. Awesome. So let's see how you go. Time starts now. Who wrote the classic tragedy play Romeo and Juliet?
3: Shakespeare.
2: What is the main background colour of the Australian flag?
3: Blue.
2: What's the largest city in Australia by population?
3: Sydney.
2: What's the latest movie about Michael Jackson called?
3: MJ.
2: What celebrity was the latest to be roasted on Netflix?
3: Oh, Kevin Hart.
2: Which band's Kiss Cam at a Boston concert in July 2025 went viral?
3: Coldplay.
2: Which Netflix animated film became the most watched Netflix movie of all time in 2025? Which Aussie comedian created the school comedy Summer Heights High?
3: Oh.
2: What's the name of the latest Game of Thrones series based around the tales of Dunk and Egg?
3: Pop.
2: Oh, which pop star joined an all-female Blue Origin rocket trip to April last year?
3: Katy Perry.
2: And that is time. You did bloody well. I mean, we got through all 10. You did pass a few there, so obviously, you know, you didn't get the 1,000.
3: Couple of tricky ones.
2: The Game of Thrones one was A Knight of Seven Kingdoms.
3: Never heard of it.
0: No, nor had I, to be fair. Don't feel bad.
2: Chris Lilley, of course, did Summer Heights High.
3: Yep.
2: Animated series that everyone loved last year was K-pop Demon Hunters.
3: Oh, my gosh, and I loved all the songs.
2: Yeah, so they're the ones you passed, and you did get one wrong. The Michael Jackson movie is called not MJ, it's called Michael. But you did pretty well. I reckon it's good just getting to the end of it. And as we said, you've not lost at all. You're still in the draw for the million. So, Catherine, hopefully you'll be getting a call back from Kiss soon.
3: Wonderful. Thank you so much.
0: Good on you, Catherine. Don't forget, we play again the $1 million pop quiz on Kiss 102.3. We play again at 7 a.m. tomorrow.
4: Adelaide. Hi. Hello. It's Burjo. I hope your weekend was amazing. I know you're ready and pumped for a Monday at work. It's okay. We'll all pretend together. What we'll get you through is our playlist. Ray's bringing all the hits. Belinda's got all the variety. And the Killers have got the Monday Itis cure. Well, somebody told me you had a boyfriend who looked like a girlfriend. I'm here straight after Ben and Liam at 10 on the station with Adelaide's favourite playlist. 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
7: Morning, air. It's Whitey live from the Kiss Traffic Centre. Passing showers and some damp roads, so take it easy on the drive. The lights are the blink this morning at Kilburn, Churchill Road at Livingston Avenue. Getting busy for the drive-in south road through Edwardstown and slowing up Brighton Road, Brighton. Canberra this morning, Goodwood Road in the Parklands. 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The sky's setting for 17 right now, 10. That's Kiss Traffic and Weather together with Ben and Liam. 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

0: Kiss 102.3 across Adelaide. You are here with Ben and Liam. It is 18 minutes past 7. Today's weather, atop of 17 degrees. 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
1: 131065. Do you have a name that you're pretty sure no one else has?
0: Unique names.
1: My name's Liam. There's lots of Liams out there. There's lots of Bens as well.
0: So many Bens.
1: And the reason we want to talk about this is because last week we were talking about the Chief Public Health Officer, Nicola Spiria, who was in a bit of an accident. She's all good now, though. And then we were reminiscing about the time we had her on, and Ben, you kept calling her Nicola.
0: Well, because when you look at it written down, yeah, it is Nicola, but when you see it written down, it's Nicola.
1: Yeah, but no one is called Nicola, because that's not a name. No, and I think I actually remember that, because after I impressed you on it, and you were like, no, I grew up with a Nicola. I'm like, you sure it wasn't just a Nicola that you're calling Nicola?
0: No, you pressed me once on, I called someone Sharon, and you said it's Sharon. I said, no, I know Sharon.
1: You know...
0: My cousin's Sharon.
1: Your cousin's named after the leather footy good, Sharon?
0: Yes.
1: Is your cousin actually called Sharon?
0: Sharon, yeah. Now, Liam, the joke was on you because after that break finished, I got up Sharon on Facebook and I showed you her name.
1: Yeah, you did.
0: And I felt vindicated because we got a phone call after we talked about that. And someone said, no, my dad is called Nicola.
1: I think he's like an old Serbian man and his name was Nicola.
0: But there was someone listening whose dad was called Nicola.
1: So, and like, I want to be proven wrong again. If there's other names out there, maybe your parents just completely made it up. Maybe they mashed two names together.
0: Hybrid names.
1: You know, that happens sometimes. 131065. If you have a name that you're pretty sure no one else has, we want to hear from you this morning.
0: I've got $50 vouchers to give away. If you want to win one of these $50 vouchers, you have to get involved with this one. 131065 is our number. And we'll take some calls after Elton John. Elton's pretty unique.
1: Yeah.
0: Pretty unique.
1: Well, he made that name up, though. It's not his real name.
0: Is it not?
1: No, it's not his real name.
0: I didn't know that. What's his real name? Do we know?
1: So I think it was because someone in his band was called that. So then, so his real name's like not that exciting. It's Reginald Kenneth Dwight. So you could say, this is Reginald Dwight.
0: Yeah.
1: You don't know what it's like. Yeah, it's his stage name.
0: Elton John sounds way better.
1: Yeah.

0: It's Reginald
1: Dwight. Reginald Kenneth Dwight.
0: Otherwise known as Elton John. I'm still standing on KISS 102.3. You are here with Ben and Liam, and we want to know on 13 1065, do you have a name you're pretty sure no one else has?
1: Caller 1 joins us in Paralawi. What's your name?
2: Marion. M-E-R-R-I-O-N.
1: Oh, I think I've heard that. Now,
0: I've heard Marianne.
2: Yes.
1: So, but this is Marianne.
2: Marion.
0: And Marion, yes. Where does that name come from?
2: From my grandmother.
1: All right, so she was a Marion as well?
2: Yes, but my mother, when they done the birth certificate, she put two R's instead of only one.
1: So this is how it happens sometimes. It's a bit of a typo.
2: Yeah. Yep.
1: Thank God Ben didn't have to spell his children's names on the birth.
0: Yeah, that would have been dangerous.
1: God knows what would have ended up there.
0: Marion, that's definitely unique. I haven't heard that before. Thank you very much for calling.
1: Ruth from Aberfoyle Park, we've had on the show many times. This is your daughter. She's got a name that no one else does?
3: Well, a lot of people haven't got the name, but cars driving around do. Her name is Lexus, L-E-X-U-S.
0: Oh, yeah.
1: That's cool. Was she named after the car brand?
3: Yeah, blamed pregnancy hormones and really good TV ad.
1: A Lexus is a classy model. Like, if you called her Daewoo Lanos or something, not as cool.
0: Ruth, have you got other children? And if so, are they named after car brands as well?
3: No other kids. If she was a boy, she was going to be called Ducati.
1: Jess in Virginia. Obviously there's lots of Jesses, but is this like your middle name or something like that? Or?
4: Yeah, so my middle name's Lorianne because it was meant to be Lorraine after my auntie, but my mum couldn't spell.
1: Yeah, right. So Lorianne.
4: I think it's Lorianne. We actually don't know how to say it. We just leave it as Lorianne.
1: I love these. Lindsay, you're in Seaford Meadows. Now, you knew someone else who had a name that no one else does?
0: You there, Lindsay?
5: Oh, yes. Hi. Sorry.
0: No, you're right.
5: A couple of years ago, my girlfriend was working in childcare and we were just all laughing about the fact that unusual names and what we would call our future grandchildren or whatever, what we were hoping. And my girlfriend said, well, I hope it's not one that one of the boys I look after at childcare is.
1: And what was it?
5: It was Spot.
1: Spot? Like a dog?
5: As in Spot the Dot books, yes.
0: Oh, yeah. I know the books, yeah.
1: Or a Spot. Yeah,
0: I guess I've never met a Spot.
1: I never met a Spot.
0: Yeah.
1: You don't get
0: it. And it does make you think dog, cartoon dog.
1: Yeah,
0: when you hear
1: for
0: that.
1: Sure. Laura and Melvin, we could go all day with these, but your daughter's name, what is it?
6: Caffeine, which means a toxic tree compound if you look it up on the internet.
1: What is that?
6: That's not what I named her after.
0: Caffeine?
1: Caffeine.
6: Yep.
0: So Cassane. Where did the name Cassane come from for you?
6: A girlfriend of mine had it as her name, and I was like, oh, my God, I'm going to name my child that. And, yeah, you look it up on Google, toxic tree compound.
1: How beautiful.
0: Good on you, Laura. Hey, don't forget this morning as well, 8 a.m., it's your first chance to have a guess at our $10,000 secret stain. And we're going to be doing a fourth clue, Liam.
1: Whoa.
0: A fourth clue, because, of course, it is Clue Week this week.
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2: Adelaide traffic.
3: Morning there, it's Whitey live from the KISS Traffic Centre. Passing showers, the damp roads in a few spots today. Take it easy on the drive. But lights in the blink, they're getting sorted at the moment. That's on Churchill Road at Livingston Avenue. Sluggish right now at Edward Sound, South Road near Edward Street. Getting busy, Fullerton Road between Osborne Road intersection. 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KISS cars heading for 17 right now, 10. That's KISS traffic and weather together with Ben and Liam, weekday mornings 6 to 10 a.m. on KISS 102.3, the home of the most famous stain in Adelaide.
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5: Morning, I'm Maria Gavan. A 30-year-old man has been charged after crashing into a police car and then fleeing the scene. The accident happened on Curtis Road at Manoparri yesterday. The officer survived suffering non-life-threatening injuries but was taken to hospital for treatment. Optus has been involved in another 000 failure. The telco has denied claims by police that an outage may have stopped South Aussies from calling the emergency number in and around Angaston. Phone calls and data were out shortly before 5 a.m. yesterday. The issue was fixed about 5 hours later. Authorities believe a bull shark was responsible for the death of a spear fisherman off Far North Queensland. Inspector Elaine Burns says that the 39-year-old from Cairns was attacked around 40 k's offshore on the Great Barrier Reef around lunchtime yesterday, with family and friends watching.
6: We'd assume that they would be pretty traumatised. That's quite a terrifying thing to see happen right in front of you.
5: Bulk billing rates continue to rise across the country, jumping 4.6% in the 3 months to March. NSA cricket superstar Travis Head and his wife Jessica have been bombarded with vile online threats from Indian trolls. It follows an on-field clash with Indian legend Virat Kohli. Your sport check next.
7: 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Book an eye test at OPSM.
5: Port coach Josh Carr says his star mids Zach Butters and Jason Horne-Francis need support after the Power were blown away in the first half of the weekend loss to the Blues. The Power heads into the mid-season bye off the back of four consecutive losses. Josh Carr says it was a missed opportunity to lock away some much-needed premiership points.
8: You know, we lacked aggression in our game, whether that's with the ball in hand or the way we defended, or just aggression in general.
5: And wins yesterday for the Western Bulldogs and Giants. The KISS cast is next.
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5: Showers in 17 today and a shower or two 19 tomorrow. Right now it's 12 degrees and Ben and Liam's secret stain is back. 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
3: 102.3. G'day, Adelaide. Hope you're having a good Monday morning. Although, I don't want to be the bearer of bad news right now. There is chatter, Liam, around demolishing the St Kilda playground.
10: No.
3: Boats.
10: The tall ship.
3: Yep.
10: Beached on the near the playground.
3: Yeah.
10: I won't have that.
3: No, neither will I. It's
10: not
3: crazy.
10: On my watch.
3: I went there only a few weeks ago. And it looked pretty good to me.
10: What are they? They're going to put a golf course there or something?
3: Maybe.
10: That's terrible. I mean, they got rid of the Buffalo, the tall ship restaurant in Glenelg. This is our last tall ship we have in this great state.
3: I went to St Kilda because I used to go there a lot as a kid. Mm. Used to love going there as a kid.
10: How good, you know, you go down that big slide and they give you a little potato sack and you just boost down that thing.
3: Yeah, and then you'd go down, there was the straight one, which was the big one.
10: And then there's the bumpy one.
3: Then there's
10: one.
3: The curly one, which would go down into the maze. And the bigger kids used to stay down there and throw rocks at the small kids.
10: Scary.
3: Very scary.
10: I remember I was in that little cave in one of the things once.
3: Yeah.
10: And I thought I was in there by myself, and then this kid stomped his foot and he had glow in the dark. You know, there's glow in the dark. You know, those like the ones that have like sparkle at the
9: back.
10: Yeah. And I was like, I'm not alone here.
9: But no, what I was going to say is I used to go to St. Kilda all the time, and it was always known for the pirate ship and the massive slide.
10: Yeah.
9: I went there again recently, took my son, Freddie, felt like a full, circle moment for me. And they fully revamped it. It's pretty crazy
10: now.
9: They got a whole new playground, like a whole new section.
10: Is it still all wood?
9: It's mostly steel, but they've softened it up with a lot of grass, a lot of sand. It used to be dirt.
10: Like the old school playgrounds, where it's like, yeah, there's a bit of termites, a lot of steel bolts, wood, rust. But now it's like a bit more modern, safer.
9: But if you haven't been to St. Kilda in a while, I definitely recommend going. I thought they've definitely done a good job zhuzhing it up, but you can't get rid of the boat.
10: I would genuinely riot if I get rid of it. I'll be the first there with a sign.
9: We'll take our entire show there and we'll do a live protest.
10: We'll chain ourselves to the ship and do the show live.
9: We'll do the show chained from the ship.
10: I like that.
9: You're not taking our ship.
10: you won't do it. Well, speaking of like kids' playgrounds and, you know, memories of yesteryear, I want to talk obscure school excursions next. My little cousin went on one this week, and I was blown away where they went.
9: We'll talk obscure school excursions after Billie Eilish, Birds of a Feather on KISS 102.3 with Ben and Liam.

0: It's Billie Eilish, Birds of a Feather on Kiss 102.3. You are here with Ben and Liam at 8 a.m. this morning. Don't forget, it is
1: Clue Week.
0: It's Clue Week. So every single day, giving away a new clue for our secret stain until someone wins the $10,000.
2: 13-1065. Did you go on an obscure school excursion? I thought this was crazy, Ben. Pretty cool. My little cousin, Kaiden. He went to Canberra on school, like a school camp. They went to Canberra, like the whole class, all of them.
0: I thought a lot of schools did that. I think that was obscure because they go see like how democracy works.
2: But that's cool. I mean, we never got to go to Canberra. I mean, we went to the Maritime Museum about 15 times.
0: Oh, yeah.
2: And also, for some reason, my school had a real obsession with the lighthouse in Port Adelaide.
0: Oh, yeah.
2: The red one. I can't tell you how many times I did that. I went to the same school and we would do that excursion like every 3 years.
0: We
2: it hadn't changed.
0: Didn't do those things, but we went to the Aquadome quite a bit, which I wouldn't say is obscure.
2: Was that for swimming carnival though?
0: Well, I think that was twice a year. You go for swimming carnival and then you go again for an excursion.
2: They had a sweet deal with the place.
0: And then we also did Challenge Hill.
2: Oh, is that in Mylor?
0: Yeah, so it was like team building and we used to do that every year as well.
2: Yeah, we did that. Yeah, you like crawl through the little thing. And
0: yeah, there's like a spider web. It's like you have to work together to get the person through the web.
2: Yes. Yeah. We did one at a funeral home.
0: That's obscure.
2: How whack is that?
0: Why?
2: Harrison's funeral home near like Mulberry Jets there, Tea Tree Plaza, skate park. I don't know, just to teach us about death, I suppose.
0: Did you see a funeral happen?
2: No, that would have been weird. Imagine that. Granddad's just, they're saying his last goodbyes and there's a bunch of year eights like, laughing at the back. No.
0: It was a fart bomb. Did you see cremation?
2: No. Okay. No. They basically, it was like, here's where we do the funerals. And then there was a big room of coffins and they're like, this is where people buy their coffins. And then we walked around the cemetery.
0: Sounds like an ad for Harrison's funeral homes.
2: Yeah. And it was that particular one as well. I don't know if they're still doing that excursion, but I swear to God, in year 10, I don't know why, but they took us there. So obviously they're running out of ideas. Maybe the lighthouse was busy that day.
0: Raquel joins us now in Mile End. Did I say that right or did I say that wrong? Raquel.
3: Raquel.
0: Raquel.
3: As in Raquel Welsh.
0: That's pretty close. I don't think it was that far off. You've been on an obscure school excursion. Where'd you go?
3: I went to a real actual haunted house in Junee.
2: Okay, so they were like, it wasn't like a one where people would like dress up and stuff. It was like they told all the kids, this place is haunted.
3: No, it is an actual haunted house. A real haunted house.
2: Yeah. But what I'm saying is it's not like a thing that people buy tickets for and they dress up as Jason Voorhees. It's like there's actually some spooky stuff going on in there sort of thing.
3: Yes. Right.
2: And was that... Did they just take you because they were like, oh, this is an old historic house? Or did they take you there on the pretense that this was a spooky, haunted house?
3: No, they took us there on the pretense that it was, you know, going to be like someone dressed up. It was, you know, there was going to be role play, all the rest of it, until we actually got there. And the people that do the guided tour turned around and told us this was an actual haunted house. Right.
0: And did you see anything spooky while you were there?
3: I don't like to talk about it. It's horrible. I hated it.
0: Yeah, not good.
2: Well, that's spooky, huh? You can't even talk about it all these years later.
3: Yeah, it was things that, you know, would slightly move and me and someone else would see it out of the class, but no one else did.
2: Yeah, right.
0: Very spooky.
2: All the people running the tour died in the 1800s.
0: Oh.
2: Spooky.
0: I wonder if there's any, like, workers just, like, moving things, like...
2: Feels like that's what it is. I don't know. Police system or something.
0: Doing their best. They were like, the adults aren't believing it. We've got to start getting kids.
2: We've got to start getting kids in here.
0: Kids are way easier to trick.
2: No one's coming to this thing. We need schools to pay us. So like they pay for like 30 kids. We take them through. We move them through the strings. We spook them into concentrating at school. If you went on an obscure school excursion. If you went somewhere and you're like, why did they take us there? Like, I don't really understand that. For me, like a funeral home, I still don't get that. 13-1065. We want to hear from you this morning.
0: We have got $50 vouchers to give away if we love your story. 13-1065.
4: I delayed traffic.
5: I delayed traffic.
4: I delayed traffic.
5: I delayed traffic.
4: I delayed traffic.
5: I delayed traffic.
4: I delayed traffic.
1: delayed traffic. 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
4: Morning there, it's Whitey live from the KISS Traffic Centre, and passing showers and wet roads today. Take it easy on the drive. Penfield is smashed. The Northern Expressway to Heathcliff Road delays outbound. Kilburn traffic lights out of action there. Churchill Road at Livingston Avenue. And we're getting busy south road at Tonsley. Get off the Southern Expressway. Camera, Sir James Hardy Way, Woodcroft. 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KISS car setting with 17. She's a fresh start 10. That's KISS traffic and weather together with Ben and Liam. Weekday morning, 6 to 10 a.m. on KISS 102.3. The lads are sounding heaps good, eh?
5: Adelaide. Hi. Hello. It's Burjo. I hope your weekend was amazing. I know you're ready and pumped for a Monday at work. It's okay. We'll all pretend together. What we'll get you through is our playlist. Ray's

0: and the Killers have got the Monday-itis cure. Well, somebody told me you had a boyfriend who looked like a girlfriend. I'm here straight after Ben and Liam at 10 on the station with Adelaide's favourite playlist. 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

0: Kiss, Teenage Dirtbag on Kiss 102.3. All the hits and all the variety. It is 7.55. That means we're only 5 minutes away from our Secret Stain Clue Week. Giving away a fourth clue this morning.
1: 131065. Give us a buzz if you went on a bit of a random school excursion. We went to a funeral home for some reason. No one had died. It was just, you know, just explaining life to everyone, I suppose. Liv, you're in Manapara. Where did you go?
2: I went to the Cadbury factory and got to see chocolate be made.
0: The Cadbury factory?
1: That's a good one.
2: Yeah.
1: I would pay to do that now.
2: Yeah, it was a really fun excursion.
0: Was that in Tasmania?
2: Yeah, in Tasmania, in the Hobart Cadbury factory. You can't do it now, but yeah.
1: Oh, wow. And was the tour guide dressed as Willy Wonka?
2: Oh, no.
1: That feels like a missed opportunity.
0: Was there a giant chocolate river?
2: There wasn't a chocolate river, but there was like big funnels like pouring chocolate and you'd like a conveyor belt so you could see the chocolate on. And yeah.
1: Did you have a small boy in your class who resembled Augustus Gloop who went in for a slurp on any of the machines? Augustus, away from that.
2: That would have been fun to see, but no.
1: No. Was there any mean girls called Veruca Salt in your class? I don't know.
0: Okay. We could do this at you, Olivia, for a long time, but you enjoyed the excursion?
2: Yeah, I did. We got to take, after each little area, we got to take samples, like the big barrels, and we got to take lots of samples. It was really good.
1: That's actually mad. Going to a chocolate factory.
0: And they stopped doing that now.
2: They stopped doing it now, yeah.
1: They made our chocolate smaller, and they stopped showing us what they were doing behind the scenes. Suspect, I got to say. Roslyn in Tennyson, what about you? What did you do for your school excursion?
3: We were all packed up on the whole school onto a number of buses and taken out into the middle of the desert to see a rocket launch.
1: Oh, wow. Like in Australia we launched a rocket?
3: Yeah, in Australia. I lived in Woomera.
1: Yeah.
3: When they had the Americans living there and there was a rocket range about 30 kilometres away from the town. So
1: that's crazy.
3: We were all...

0: all packed up, taken out to the rocket range, and they started the countdown with 5 minutes over the speakers. And we were all so excited, and it got down to 60 seconds, and then we heard stop, stop, stop, no go, no go. And so you had the whole school out in the middle of the desert to see the rocket launch, and something went wrong and it never went up.
1: Oh,
2: I mean, obviously better that something went wrong. They called it a minute to go rather than it exploding in front of the whole school.
1: Yeah, also they're probably like, stop, stop, there's kids on the runway, kids on the runway. Yeah. There's a whole school out
2: this
1: there.
2: This was a top secret mission. who let all the kids from Woomer Primary know about this?
1: Good on you, Roslyn. Thanks for sharing your story. Hey, after this, giving away that brand new clue for our secret stain worth $10,000.
3: Adelaide, we were mixed. But now, we're your all-new KISS 102.3, the station that makes you feel great. How you say? We play all

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2: Ben and Liam are back in breakfast.
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13: Traffic. G'day there, it's Whitey live from the KISS Traffic Centre, passing showers, damp roads. Take it easy. Penfield to smash the Northern Expressway near Heathcliff Road, delays outbound. Coolburn, traffic lights out of action, Churchill Road near Livingston Avenue, and we're slow at the moment. South Road at Tonsley to get off the Southern Expressway. Camera today, South Terrace in the Parklands. 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KISS Car setting for a showery 17 right now, 10. That's KISS Traffic and Weather together with Ben and Liam, weekday morning, 6 to 10am on KISS 1023, the home of Adelaide's secret stain, and it's Clue Week this week.
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16: Now.
15: Morning, I'm Marie Gabarn. A driver's been charged after crashing into a police car at Manuparri yesterday. The officer suffered non-life-threatening injuries but was taken to hospital for treatment. The driver of the Jeep, a 30-year-old man, fled the scene but was arrested a short time later. A woman has lost her licence for 12 months after crashing into a bus stop at Hampstead Gardens last night. The car slammed through a bus shelter on Mueller Road at around 8:30. The driver, a 27-year-old woman, was not injured but was reported for drink driving. There's fresh calls for shark culling after another fatal attack. A 39-year-old man was killed in the incident involving a bull shark in far north Queensland. Shark expert Richard Fitzpatrick has told Seven it's still too early to call for a cull.
7: Both the Queensland government, New South Wales government, everyone's pooling all their data sets together to finally for us to work out what that population structure is, but we also need to know what species were involved.
15: And Kevin Costner has settled into his temporary home in Australia. The actor has been in Queensland since last month to film his upcoming movie, Honeymoon with Harry. Your sport check next.
16: Since 1882, delicious food, beautiful sunsets and countless memories. The Largs Pier Hotel. For 140 years, a haven by the shore.
15: In the AFL, the Western Bulldogs secured a three-point win over the Demons at Marvel Stadium yesterday, while the Giants demolished the Lions 166-88 in Sydney. And no points for Oscar Piastri at the Canadian Grand Prix this morning, the Aussie Formula One driver finishing 11th overall. Kimi Antonelli won his fourth race in a row. The Kiss cast is next.
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15: Showers in 17 today and a shower or two 19 tomorrow. Right now it's 12 degrees. And heading to work for all the hits and all the variety you love, keep it Kiss 102.3.
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24: It's a beautiful day.
3: G'day, Adelaide. Very exciting. It is Clue Week this week, which means every single day we're giving away a new clue until somebody wins our secret stain worth $10,000, Liam.
4: Yeah, and we have already given away a bunch of clues. The first one was the chicken. Then we also had the stones, obviously. Do yourself a favour, head to the Ben and Liam Instagram. Not only will you see the photo of the old car seat pinned to the very top there with the secret stain on it, but our latest post also has our biggest clue yet, a little secret clue hidden in the puzzle. And if you put all those together and now you add this extra clue, you should be able to work it out. But as we said, it's Clue Week, so there will be a clue every single morning until someone gets this thing.
3: We haven't actually given out the new clue just yet. The phone lines are already filling up. I'm going to do something a little bit crazy, Liam. I'm going to pick up a live phone line. Mm-hmm. Hey, you're on Kiss. How you going?
25: Hello.
3: Hey, how you doing? What's your name?
25: My name's Chloe.
3: Chloe, now I'm not guaranteeing you're going to get a guess next, but I just wanted to play you the brand new clue to get your reaction, okay?
25: Okay.
3: All right, this is the new clue.
4: You know what that is?
25: Bunnings.
4: Bunnings. Bunnings theme. So, yeah, think of that what you will. That is the latest clue. We are opening the phone lines now, Chloe, so quickly hang up and call back. 13-1065 is the number. It's Clue Week. Have a crack at the secret stain next. You could win $10,000.
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0: It's Avicii, The Nights on your Monday morning across Adelaide. You are here with Ben and Liam. It is 10 minutes past 8.
1: And thanks for joining us on...
0: You just watch throughout the week. That'll get quicker and quicker smoother and smoother.
1: Hey, give us a break. It's early in Clue Week, all right? we're still learning the ropes here. But yes, of course, we are doing our secret stain. And you have the chance of winning $10,000.
2: Secret stain.
0: Yep, every day a new clue will be given away in the hopes that someone can win this $10,000. There's been this. And the new clue, which is this.
1: What could it mean? It's all pointing towards something, a brown stain on a car seat. You can see it on our Instagram. There's also a bonus clue there in our latest post. Amber in Manapara, you've heard all the clues. What do you think it is?
3: I'm thinking it's scotched egg.
0: Why scotched egg?
3: Because I've kind of put it together with the, the song. It's a, you know, their background is British, so I'm thinking more of a British pub food.
1: Mm-hmm. Okay.
3: And the new clue, like the quack, obviously, it's a chicken or a duck. And then we got the new clue of Bunnings, so mm-hmm. I'm going to think it's more sausage, and egg is wrapped in sausage.
1: You also get scotch tape from Bunnings, can't you?
0: You can.
3: Nice.
0: You absolutely
1: interesting.
0: Can.
1: Interesting. I like... Where your head's at, Amber. It's always good when people actually think about it, because that's how you're going to win this. That's the only way you're going to win this, by putting all the clues together. It is not scotch egg, though. We can rule that out. Jared in Aldinga. G'day. How you doing, mate?
4: I'm well. How are you guys?
5: Yeah, we're all pretty good.
1: Oh, yeah, there's Wayne the Stains here. Sorry, we haven't spoken to
4: him
1: yet.
4: Hi, Wayne.
5: G'day, Jared.
1: Did you want to have a guess at what you think it might be?
4: Absolutely. I think it's chicken gravy.
0: Chicken gravy. And how does that tie into the new clue of Bunnings Warehouse theme?
4: Well, I'm thinking, obviously, Bunnings is sausage. You got onion on top of sausage, so onion gravy. So yep. Gravy adjacent. Yeah.
1: It's gravy layers. Adjacent. Yeah. It's a cousin to gravy.
4: Underarm smells like onions.
0: Also at Bunnings, you can get chicken wire.
1: Yeah.
0: You know? Let's just try and get our heads maybe out of the sausage realm.
1: My head's always in the sausage realm.
0: Jared, good guess, mate. It is incorrect, though. Thank you for playing. You can play as much as you like. Lauren in Murray Bridge, let's go one more guess. What do you reckon our secret stain is?
6: I think it is a barbecue pizza.
1: Yum. Right, because I suppose you would have a Bunnings barbecue?
6: Yeah, you can get the stone...
0: Pizza ovens.
1: Yeah. Rolling stones.
6: Yep.
1: Barbecue chicken. The chicken. Oh, look, it's good, and I can see because it's like a brown stain. It does sort of look like. I mean, that's Lauren. That's good.
0: That's very good.
1: That is a very good guess. Wow.
0: It is incorrect, though.
1: It's not a barbecue pizza. We can rule that out. Look, we did extra guesses this morning because it is Clue Week, and we're going to do the same damn thing every single day. Week. But more chances after 9 o'clock this morning.
0: And also, don't forget, this is all thanks to Automasters giving us the $10,000 cash for you to win. 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I'm going to check your roads right now. And then after this, Liam.
1: Yeah, we need to talk about the dinner we're having tonight with a bunch of short listeners to make us feel taller.
7: Adelaide. Hi. Hello. It's Burjo. I hope your weekend was amazing. I know you're ready and pumped for a Monday at work. It's okay. We'll all pretend together. What we'll get you through is our playlist. Ray's bringing all the hits. Belinda's got all the variety. And the Killers have got the Monday Itis Cure. Well, somebody told me. Here, straight after Ben and Liam at 10 on the station with Adelaide's favourite playlist. Just a new name, KISS 102.3.
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9: Morning there, it's Whitey live from the KISS Traffic Centre with a smash at Penfield to look out for today. The Northern Express winning Heathcliff Road delays outbank. Got lights on the blink in a few spots. One at Park Holm, Marion Road at Dawes Road, and more lights out of action at Kilburn Churchill Road at Livingston Avenue. Camera this morning, Maya Road at Lonsdale. 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That's KISS Traffic and Weather together with Ben and Liam. 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
8: 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KISS 102.3. I could

0: Olivia Dean on Kiss at 102.3. All the hits, all the variety. You are here with Ben and Liam. It is 19 minutes past 8.
1: Tonight, Ben and I are farming. We're aura farming. We revealed that we're 181 centimetres tall. We're both the same height, which is like a centimetre off being 6 foot. But we love it when we get photos with shorter people and look heaps tall. So that's what we're going to be doing. We're going to be height-mogging a bunch of short listeners. We've invited a bunch of people who are around about 150 centimetres, and we're going out to dinner tonight.
0: If you would like a free dinner on us and you are under 165 centimetres, so if you're 165 or under, free dinner on us tonight, 6 p.m., you call right now, 13 1065. We still have spaces available.
1: Yeah, but a bunch of people so far have said they're coming along.
2: Jenny, how tall are you?
3: I'm 147.
4: Sub 150.
5: Josie, you're in Fairview Park. You tiny?
6: 153.
5: Oh, mate. Kylie, you're in Two Wells. Are you tiny as well?
7: Yeah, I'm 153.
5: Julia?
7: I am 142 centimetres.
5: Roslyn in Prospect?
8: I was 153 and I've had 2 knee replacements. I think they chopped out a lot of bone and I'm just under 150 now.
5: Ruth in Aberfoyle Park?
9: So I'm nominating my husband. He is 151 centimetres.
5: Oh, we got a full ruler on him. Graham?
10: I'm 158.
5: Yeah, wonderful. Great. Ethan in Fulham Gardens, are you vertically challenged?
11: I am, unfortunately, yes.
5: Okay, what are you coming in at?
11: 150.
5: Wow. I like it. We're going to look huge.
1: God, this is going to be a great night. Up next, a venue has got in touch. We know where we're going to be. And as I've said, we're still looking for Shawties and Shot Kings. So get in touch, 13 1065. We'll pay for your dinner tonight.
0: When we speak to the venue manager next, Liam, we should ask if they can provide undersized chairs for our smaller guests.
1: Yep.
0: But then, of course, when we sit on a small chair, we'll look even bigger.
1: Yeah, that would be good. I love that.
0: These are all the details.
1: Yeah, these are sort of things. And then hopefully there's going to be pictures in the advertiser where we look massive.
0: That'd be great. This is Hunters and Collectors right now. Holy Grail on Kiss 102.3. You're here with Ben and Liam.

0: hunters and collectors on Kiss 102.3 with Ben and Liam. Holy Grail is the name of that one. Giving you all the hits and all the variety.
1: And this evening, Ben and I are taking a bunch of listeners out for dinner. Here's the catch, though. They're all super short and they're going to make us feel really, really tall. Because we always say how we're 7 foot. Technically, we're just under 6 foot, but not tonight. We'll feel like giants.
0: Well, it all started, Liam, last week. We went out for dinner with another listener.
1: Yeah, Karen from Williamstown, The Ear. She won a competition on our show and we said, hey, if you get all these questions right, we'll take you out for a steak dinner with all the trimmings. And then, yeah, we were a lot taller than her and we really liked the way that looked.
0: Yes.
1: So we're like, why don't we just maximise that?
0: Yep.
1: Donna, you're in Manapara West. Would you like to come to dinner with us tonight?
2: Yeah, sure. That'd be great.
0: How tall are you?
2: 152.
1: Perfect. That's kind of the height we're looking for. Excellent. Well, yeah, you'll get along. A lot of other short people will be there. Obviously not us, though.
0: If you want to come along, we're looking for people who are 165 or shorter. Dinner is tonight at 6 o'clock. 131065 is our number. Give us a buzz if you want to come.
1: And very exciting because one of Adelaide's great venues have jumped on board to help us here. Stephen joins us now. You're the manager at the Walker's Arms, which is where we're having our dinner tonight. Thank you so much for having us, Stephen.
0: Mate, sorry, phone line cut out there. That was my fault. But we're excited for you to have us. Very generous of you to give us your time. I was curious, have you got, this is a strange question, I know, but have you got smaller than normal seating for our small guests?
3: Oh, yeah, I think we can sort out a couple of things that will definitely make the sizes a bit more exaggerated.
1: Yeah, thank you. And what about like staff-wise? Can you only put short people on tonight? Because we don't really want like tall people cramping our style, if that's fair.
3: I'll get the shortest people I can.
1: Yeah, right. really
0: short. Yeah.
1: Like the shortest possible. Yeah. Also, I mean, I don't know if you, I mean, you're running the show there, so you might be able to have a word to the chef, but do you think, all the listeners, all the short listeners, if they just say got palmies, they could all have regular sized palmies, but then from the kids' menu, you could give Ben and I nuggets and just melt some cheese on the top of it. So it looks like a regular size Parmigiana, but we just look really, really big. Do you get what I mean?
3: Yeah, we can definitely do that.
1: Yeah, I like that. And then maybe we could, so everyone has imperial pints, but we're just drinking out of pots. and then all the photos, it's just like, these guys are just huge.
0: Hey, Stephen, out of curiosity, mate, how tall are you, roughly? What's your height?
3: I am 6'1".
1: Oh, yeah, God. So
0: you can't be anywhere near us.
1: Yeah,
0: you
1: actually know.
3: Yeah, no worries. That's maybe fine. I'll stay behind the bar.
1: Is there a back room or something that you could be in? I would just hate, because the whole thing is we're supposed to look really tall in the night. I would hate it if someone's like a smidge taller than us, then the whole thing's kind of ruined, you know?
0: Yeah,
3: I'll clock off early. I have no problem with that.
1: All right, that's fine. Thank you. Yeah, I appreciate that. Thank you for being so accommodating.
3: No problem at all.
1: Well, Walker's Arms tonight, we honestly can't wait. We are, and just so everyone knows, like we've invited, I don't know, there's like 20 plus people coming who are all like around 150 centimetres, something even shorter than that. But we're not kidding about this. We genuinely have a height chart. And there is a cutoff height of 165 and you will be turned away at the door if you are over that. So please wear flats. Do not come if you're kind of tall.
0: You know what? I'd also appreciate, of course, we're going to take photos and post them onto the socials overnight. So jump onto Instagram, search Ben and Liam. Then the extra layer to this is you reshare the photo of us looking freakishly
1: but
0: tall.
1: But don't mention anything about there being a party where I'm going to be invited.
0: No. But you just share the photo on your story and then you go, wow, I didn't realise how tall Ben and Liam were.
1: And then we'll look like the tallest breakfast show in Adelaide, which is actually the tagline that we're trying to get on the billboards later this year.
0: Good on you, Stephen, mate. Thank you for coming on. We really do appreciate it. The Walker's Arms is going to be the venue tonight, 6 p.m. If you are under 165 centimetres...
1: You have to be really small.
0: Really small. There's still spaces available, 131065. You can always call us and we'll give you a spot off air.

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19: I delayed traffic.
20: I delayed traffic.
21: G'day there, it's Whitey live from the KISS Traffic Centre. Passing showers, take it easy. Got a smash at Penfield to look out for. It's on the Northern Expressway near Heathcliff Road. Delays in both directions there. More delays with another smash. This one's at Darlington, Flagstaff Road, near Main South Road. And lights on the blink at Park Hole, Mowry Road and Dawes Road. Cameron McGill, Road McGill. 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KISS cars heading for a wet 17 right now, 12. That's KISS Traffic and Weather together with Ben and Liam. Weekday morning, 6 to 10 a.m. on KISS 1823. The boys are sounding great, yeah?
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24: Now.
23: Morning, I'm Maria Gaban. Optus has been involved in another 000 failure, the telco denying claims by police that an outage may have stopped South Aussies from calling the emergency number in and around Angaston. Phone calls and data were shorted before 5 a.m. yesterday, with the issue fixed about 5 hours later. A 30-year-old man who fled the scene of a crash at Manupara has been charged. He was behind the wheel of a car that collided with a police vehicle on Curtis Road, but then fled the scene. The officer suffered non-life-threatening injuries. A 27-year-old woman's been reported for drink driving after crashing into a bus shelter at Hampstead Gardens. The accident happened on Mueller Road at around 8:30 last night, but the woman lost her licence for 12 months. A fishing adventure has ended in tragedy off far north Queensland, with a Cairns man killed by a shark. There's fresh supply fears for Australia's fuel, even on the back of fresh hopes of an imminent end to the war. And Star Wars fans have been flocking to the cinema to watch the new Mandalorian and Grogu movie. It's earned more than $100 million in its opening weekend in the US. Your sport check next.
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23: Port Adelaide has showed signs of progress in most games this season, regardless of the result. But the weekend loss to the Blues was a step in the wrong direction. And the Power were outclassed from start to finish, lacking some aggression. And coach Josh Carr says they beat the Blues in clearances and only trailed inside 50s by two.
26: Some turnovers that it's hard to defend. And then, you know, the way, I guess, our offence coexists with our defence and just not working together.
23: And the French Tennis Open is underway, with Aussie James Duckworth advancing to the second round, while Ila Tomjanovic was eliminated. The KISS cast is next.
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23: Showers in 17 today, a shower or two, 19 tomorrow. Right now it's 12 degrees, and Ben and Liam's Secret Stain is back. 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
29: G'day, Adelaide. Now, I think a lot of people, majority of people would say, Liam, that the Royals, pretty unrelatable.
30: Yeah, this is relatable, though. I do love this. So Prince William, he's a big fan of Aston Villa, who are a team in the Premier League, and they won the Europa League last week. And he's been a fan of them for years, and they never win, to be honest. They've not won a trophy for a long time. And there's some footage that's come out. Prince William, he's filming like a real dad. His phone's on landscape, and he's zooming in on the trophy lift. And someone's filming him from behind, and you can see his wife, Catherine's calling, and he's just like hitting... hang up, like he's hitting the red every time she calls. She's like, enough. And I get it, it's like his big moment. He wants to see. And maybe she was just calling to be like, congrats, like, how was it? But yeah, she's been left a little red faced.
29: Worst part for him though is like later that day when he gets home and she goes, I tried calling you. He can't deny that he can't see it.
30: It's like, wait, mate, I saw it on Instagram. I saw what you did. But that's so fair. I mean, he's trying to film the trophy list. This is something that only happens once in a lifetime.
29: Hey, speaking of husbands embarrassing you,
30: yeah.
29: Taylor Swift had an embarrassing moment as well over the weekend with her fiancé, Travis. We'll tell you what he did after her song, Opalite, on Kiss 102.3. I had a

0: It's Ben and Liam on Kiss 102.3. All the hits, all the variety. It is 8:42, and that was Taylor Swift.
1: How did your husband embarrass you in public? We're just talking about how Prince William was filming Aston Villa doing a trophy lift, his Premier League team. They won the Europa League, and there's footage that's come out of his wife, Catherine, calling, and he just keeps saying reject. He's trying to film, I suppose. Also, Travis Kelce, I don't know if you saw this, Game 3 of the Eastern Conference Finals between the Cavs and New York Knicks. He's got up on the Jumbotron. He's there with Taylor Swift, and he's just, like, absolutely chugged this beer.
0: Yeah, it's pretty impressive.
1: Crowd's going nuts.
0: He's opened the beer, and then he's, like, from, I don't know, like, 15 centimetres, poured it directly into his mouth, and not once does he stop.
1: It's not the first time he's done that.
0: Just disappears.
1: Probably not, you know, because Tay-Tay doesn't really do that, does she?
0: No, it's not her image.
1: No.
0: But I think that they also, I think the PR team, they kind of like it that she's with, like, a bloke, you know?
1: Bad girl.
0: Ooh.
1: Mother. But, yeah, look, if you, maybe you embarrass your wife as well, 131065. I mean, I do a lot of impressions at my wife for Instagram and TikTok. And we were on a plane recently and this guy, way too confidently, he came up to me, and I do Borat sometimes. And he was like, is it you? Can I get a my wife? And as I was saying, Sarah was like, no. It was kind of cringe.
0: To be fair,
1: he was too loud for the plane.
0: To be fair, I guess you're almost making a career out of embarrassing your wife.
1: It's kind of my whole thing.
0: That's your whole bit.
1: My poor wife. That's my whole damn thing. But look, if your husband embarrassed you in public, 131065, we want to hear from you. We also have $50 vouchers to give away.
0: Yeah, if you want to score yourself a $50 voucher, 131065, you give us a buzz right now. Take your call up next. We just want to know, how does your husband or your wife embarrass you in public?
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3: G'day there, it's Whitey live from the Kiss Traffic Centre. Passing showers, take it easy. Got a smash at Penfield to look out for. It's on the Northern Expressway near Heaslip Road. Delays in both directions there. More delays with another smash. This one's at Darlington, Flagstaff Road, your main South Road. And lights on the blink at Park Hole, Mowry Road and Dawes Road. Cameron McGill, Road McGill. 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That's Kiss Traffic and Weather together with Ben and Liam weekday morning, 6 to 10 a.m. on Kiss 102.3. The boys are sounding great, yeah?
4: Adelaide, hi. Hello, it's Burjo. I hope your weekend was amazing. I know you're ready and pumped for a Monday at work. It's okay. We'll all pretend together. What we'll get you through is our playlist. Ray's bringing all

0: and the Killers have got the Monday-itis cure. Well, somebody told me you had a boyfriend who looked like a girlfriend. I'm here straight after Ben and Liam at 10 on the station with Adelaide's favourite playlist. 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
17: 102.3. G'day, Adelaide. Hey, 131065 is our number. We want to know, how did your husband embarrass you in public?
18: Rosemary, you're in Lockleys. What happened?
19: How are you guys?
18: Yeah, we're well, thank you.
19: Awesome.
18: What happened?
19: Now, well, so basically I'd bought an item from JB Hi-Fi and it was like probably a year old. And I'd used it a couple of times. It just, you know, it just, yeah, it wasn't up to scratch. Didn't want it anymore. So I thought, I'm going to return it and get something else, upgrade it.
18: Yeah.
19: So my husband and I went to the store and I said, oh, you know, look, I've got this machine, blah, blah, blah. I just want to, yeah, return it. And they said, you know, how long ago did you purchase it? I said, oh, it's been about 2 weeks. And then my husband goes, no, it's been a year.
18: Oh, shut up, man.
20: No.
18: Keep that one to yourself, man. I mean, surely they would know, though, as well, right? Like, they'll be able to look it up in the system.
19: I have no idea. Yeah. I didn't get a return, sorry.
18: Yeah, no, he did
20: you
18: dirty.
20: Stuffed it up for you.
18: Damn husbands.
20: Yeah, well, Rosemary, thank you very much for calling. This right now is Killing Heidi. We're on Kiss 102.3 with Ben Lamb.

0: 3, it is 6 minutes to 9. That was Killing Heidi. You are here with Ben and Liam.
1: Hey, tonight we're having a dinner at the Walker's Arms, Ben, but this dinner will be a little different because we've only invited really short listeners, shorties and short kings, because we're like a smidge under 6 foot, but we like feeling tall. So this is purely for us to get lots of photos.
0: Yep.
1: Looking massive.
0: So tonight, if you want a free dinner, we're going to be at the Walker's Arms, 6 p.m.
1: No, you can't just rock up, though. You got to call.
0: Yeah, you got to call.
1: Because we have to save you a spot. Yeah. And like, we don't want tall people rocking up and
0: No. You got to be 165 or below. 131065 is our number. Now, Rose, we were talking about this about half an hour ago. You have called through. Do you want to come along tonight for a free dinner?
2: I really do.
1: Oh, that'd be awesome. It'd be lovely to meet you.
2: I would like to bring my three nieces.
1: How old are they?
2: They're old. They're grown up, but they're 150 centimetres up to about 153.
0: Wow.
1: Okay, yeah, that's good. I mean, like, they're of age. They're like over 18. Like, they can drink legally if they...
2: Yes.
1: Okay, cool.
2: One married, everything.
1: Oh,
2: yes.
1: Perfect. Okay, well, yeah.
2: It could be my last meal, Ben and Liam. Come on, I'm going in for surgery tomorrow.
0: Oh, you're getting surgery?
1: What are you doing?
2: I've got to have my heart shock back into rhythm tomorrow.
1: Oh, my God. Oh, no. That's pretty serious. So you don't have to, it's not like you have to fast or anything tonight?
2: I do after a certain time.
1: Okay, right. So we'll make sure we eat nice and early, though. Of course.
0: Well, Rose, you might get your heart shocked back into place when you see how tall we are compared to all of our short listeners.
1: It will blow your mind. It will blow your mind.
0: Also, we mentioned your nieces. They're all, you said, 150 to 153. But, Rose, how tall are you?
2: I'm 154.
0: Okay.
1: So we're almost 30 centimetres taller than you, though.
0: Yep.
1: So that's gonna be awesome. And we've got to make sure we get like lots of photos together, all right? And you can't tell anyone that we purposely invited only short people, okay?
2: We will not.
1: Yeah.
0: All right, Rose, we'll see you and your nieces tonight, okay?
2: Thank you.
0: All right. See you tonight. Good on you, Rose.
1: Catch you then.
0: All right. Make sure you keep an eye on the socials tonight, KISS 102.3, because it'll be a great photo.
1: I cannot wait. We're going to look massive.
0: After this break, we are jumping into the KISS time machine. And Liam, we're going back to 2005.
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8: Delayed traffic.
9: G'day there, it's Whitey live from the KISS Traffic Centre. Penfield was smashed on the Northern Expressway to Heaslip Road. Delays in both directions there. Darlington a crash with delays too. Flagstaff Road, the main South Road, and Park Holm lights flashing at the intersection of Mowrin Road and Dawes Road. 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That's KISS Traffic and Weather together with Ben and Liam. 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
19: Let's do it.
20: If we could turn back time.
21: Just like old time.
22: You've got to come back with me.
20: We turn it back to
19: 2005. Yep. This year, my hump was doing big things on the radio. Me at the Zoo was uploaded onto YouTube. Do you know that?
18: Me at the Zoo.
19: First ever YouTube video.
18: Really?
19: Yeah, it's pretty terrible. It's just a guy at a zoo on a very, very grainy camera.
18: Have you seen, there's a video doing the rounds at the moment of there's a couple of guys who invented YouTube. I think they're at college and they're sitting around and it's someone filming it on like a grainy phone and they've uploaded it to YouTube. But it's the people who invented YouTube. And they're upset because they made it a few months ago and there's only like 60 videos on it. And they're all like, oh, it's a failure. It's not going to work.
19: All right.
18: But then little do we know, it becomes YouTube.
19: Well, maybe when we take our time machine back to this year, we can buy some YouTube stock.
18: Yeah.
19: That'd be good. Should we head back?
18: We got Coldplay, The Veronicas, Green Day, Jesse McCartney. But right now, starting it all with Kelly Clarkson, Since You've Been Gone on KISS 102.3.

0: You're in Ben and Liam's time machine, taking you back to
1: 2005.
0: When these were the biggest songs on the planet. 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

0: Kiss 102.3, you are here with Ben and Liam in the Kiss Time Machine in 2005. That was the Veronicas before they got arrested on the plane.
1: I don't think they were arrested. I think they were...
0: Oh, I think they were kicked off, weren't they?
1: Oh, yeah. The Veronicas were kicking off for some reason on the plane. I'll tell you what, they would be good people to invite to our short party tonight.
0: Oh, yeah, we've
1: interviewed them before and they did make us feel very tall.
0: They did.
1: They are tiny. They were nice. I don't know what happened on that plane.
0: Maybe we should invite Grant Denyer.
1: Yeah, yeah. Another famous shorty. Well, right now we are in 2005, and in this particular year, Tom Cruise really loved Katie Holmes.
0: Is that 2005?
1: That was when he was jumping on the couch. Remember on Oprah? I love Katie Holmes.
0: All right, let's keep it rolling then on Kiss 102.3. This is Green Day, Wake Me Up When September...

0: Jesse McCartney, A Beautiful Soul on Kiss 102.3. You are here with Ben and Liam. And that is the end of the five songs, Liam, from 2005 back to back. No ads in between. Let's go back to 2026.
1: And in this particular year, we have $10,000 to give away with our secret stain. It's also Clue Week.
0: Yep, every single day we are giving away a new clue. Today's clue, if you missed it, was this.
1: What could that mean? It's a brown stain on an old car seat. You can see it with your own eyes on the Ben and Liam socials. Maybe if you put all the pieces together, you could be $10,000 richer.
0: We are opening up the phone lines in the next 10 minutes, Adelaide.
2: Adelaide, hi. Hello, it's Burjo. I hope your weekend was amazing. I know you're ready and pumped for a Monday at work. It's okay. We'll all pretend together. What we'll get you through is our playlist. Ray's bringing

0: and the Killers have got the Monday-itis cure. Well, somebody told me you had a boyfriend who looked like a girlfriend. I'm here straight after Ben and Liam at 10 on the station with Adelaide's favourite playlist. 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

0: Iran on Kiss 102.3. You are here with Ben and Liam, and we are opening up the phone lines now for our secret stain worth $10,000. 13 1065 is our number. And if you didn't know, this week is
1: Jenny Hatula.
0: That's the wrong thing. It's not that. It's this.
2: That is also the wrong thing.
0: What is going on?
2: Oh, jeez.
0: I'm sick. Give me a break. It is this.
2: Clue week. And we've given away tons of clues this morning. Bunnings. Make of that what you will. If you tie that in with the chicken sound and the Rolling Stones Satisfaction, what could it mean? There's also a secret clue on the Ben and Liam Instagram. Go there now. Check it out. Call us 13 1065. The phone lines are open. You could win $10,000 next.
0: Right now, though, on Kiss, it is Nickelback. How You Remind Me.